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0: This is Dekom and DJ Maporisa. The song is called Imvula, which is exactly what's happening right now. We've got like a little bit of rain. It's a little bit of showers, reminding us that we are in what rain-ish season-ish.
1: Ish.
0: Sort of, kind of, maybe.
1: Sort of, kind of.
0: Yeah.
1: Yeah. So it was showering in the morning as early as what? 4:30, I think. Yeah. So it, I don't know. Should we call it the rain season or what? What do you think, Shekinah?
0: Rainy, hot season-ish.
1: Hot season-ish. What's that now? Anyways, our brain buster for today is: what keeps something that cannot be kept? What keeps something that cannot be kept? You can send us a message or give us a call right now, and that's on 0955-997-997 or 0979-192-485 if you've got the answer.
0: And remember that this is brought to you by Big Tree Cornflakes. It's always crunchy and forever nourishing, and it's all one cereal, so get yourself some today.

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1: The Drug Enforcement Commission, DEC, has uncovered 739 suspected counterfeit fertilizer. Youth leader says Zambia must break the cycle of recurring cholera. In international news, Zimbabwe businessman Wicknell Chivayo and wife killed in helicopter crash. In sports news, 14-year-old pupil at Mbala Boarding Secondary School announces himself with 8-save debut for Mbala Midsport.
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1: With upfront and reliable news every day, I'm Shekinah Sakala. The Drug Enforcement Commission, DEC, has uncovered a suspected counterfeit fertilizer manufacturing plant in Chibombo and Chongwe districts, with both people arrested in connection with the operation. The commission has seized 739 bags of suspected counterfeit fertilizer, along with raw materials and equipment believed to have been used in manufacturing the farming inputs. Those arrested are 40-year-old agricultural consultant Iwa Siame and businessman John Golove, 34, Fortune Kalima, 49, and Stan Penty, 45. DEC Public Relations Officer Alan Tamba says the suspects allegedly manufactured, compounded, and processed farming requisites at unregistered premises in 9 miles and Minwood, Vona Valley, between January 2025 and September 19, 2026. Mr. Tamba says that the four have been charged with producing farming requisites in a non-registered plant, possession of property reasonably suspected to be proceeds of crime, conspiracy to commit a felony, and money laundering. The DEC alleges that the suspects used deceptive packaging and distribution methods to defraud members of the public before using the proceeds from the sale of the suspected counterfeit fertilizer to acquire property. The suspects are in lawful custody and are expected to appear in court soon. The DEC has since urged farmers to purchase fertilizer only from legitimate suppliers and distributors and to report any suspicious activities to the commission. Youth leader Obi Chomba is calling for urgent and long-term measures to prevent recurring cholera outbreaks in Zambia, following government's announcement of a new outbreak. Mr. Chomba says cholera should not be treated only as an emergency, arguing that the recurring outbreaks point to challenges in water and sanitation, waste management, drainage, community awareness, and local government. He says that the 304 cases and 11 deaths recorded nationally, including 130 cases in Lusaka, represent human lives and should prompt communities and leaders to act before the situation worsens. Mr. Chomba is especially calling on councillors in Monali to work with the mayor, health authorities and community leaders and other stakeholders to establish effective communication channels for residents to report suspected cases, sanitation challenges and unsafe water sources. He's also urging businesses, churches, civil society organizations, health professionals and traditional community leaders, youth organizations and residents to support practical interventions, including improved sanitation, waste management, protection of water sources and community awareness. He says Zambia needs sustainable solutions rather than temporary measures that disappear once an outbreak subsides, stressing that cholera does not discriminate on the basis of political affiliation. Zamseed has launched two-month maize seed price promotion, offering farmers discounts of up to 120 kwacha on selected varieties as the company moves to ease production costs ahead of the 2026-2027 farming season. Speaking during a media launch at Zamseed in Lusaka, Managing Director Leah Yondela Chisanga says the promotion running from October 1st to November 30th follows concerns from farmers over high input costs and anticipated El Nino conditions. Under the Zamseed Need Deal, farmers buying a 10-kilogram bag will now get a 120 discount, while 5-kilogram and 2-kilogram bags will attract 60 kwacha and 24 kwacha discounts, respectively.
2: We know this is a very difficult season. Input costs are high, money is tight, the imminent El Nino is approaching, and every kwacha that the farmer spends must work hard for him. And at times like this, it's not enough to say we stand by you, the farmer. We have to show it. So today we are making the seed that you already know and trust more affordable. And so today we said that it's good seed, pure seed, affordable seed, Zam seed. When we began planning today, this promotion that we will reveal today, we asked ourselves a simple question. What helps the farmer in a season like this? Is it giving a farmer a gift? Those things are nice, but they don't plant a field. What truly helps is money in his pocket.
1: Zamseed Head of Sales, Kafola Chewe, says the discount is applied instantly at official agro dealer outlets, with farmers not required to complete forms, use scratch cards or enter codes. Meanwhile, Ministry of Agriculture Senior Seeds Officer Zombe Sikazwe has urged farmers to take advantage of the promotion by buying certified, drought-tolerant and early-maturing seed while warning against counterfeit products.
3: In the same vein, the department wished to send a clear warning to those traders in the habit of cheating farmers that we will be on the lookout and bring to book those found wanting. We also wish to encourage stakeholders to report any suspected fake seed on the market to Seed Control and Certification Institute, or indeed to any nearest Ministry of Agriculture department or any worker in the Ministry of Agriculture.
1: An agro dealer, Mr. Daniel Tembo, says the promotion will also help cushion dealers against rising operational costs, while Charles Nanga, a farmer, says price reduction will especially benefit small-scale farmers. Chingola Central Member of Parliament Michelle Peary has urged women to take advantage of Breast Cancer Awareness Month to check themselves regularly and seek medical attention early when they notice unusual changes. Mr. Peary says women should look out for lumps in breasts or under the armpits, as well as changes around the nipples such as unusual discharge, rashes, skin cracking and persistent pain. She says while not every lump or symptom is cancerous, seeking medical attention can help determine the cause and ensure that any condition is identified and treated early.
4: That this is the time to get checked for breast cancer. Let us remember all the women that have gone out and have suffered from this disease. To all the women out there, remember, October, throughout the month of October, we will be talking about breast cancer to ensure that all the women know that this is time to get checked and ensure that you safeguard yourself against breast cancer.
1: Meanwhile, breast cancer survivor Niembezi Folotia has encouraged women to not delay medical checkups for fear of being diagnosed with cancer. Ms. Folotia says early detection allowed her to have more treatment options after she was diagnosed with breast cancer between stage 1 and 2. She also encouraged people to consult healthcare providers about appropriate screening services, including mammograms and ultrasounds where recommended.
5: Check for any lumps. You should check under your armpit as well, not just the breast and the armpit. And then look at the nipples, around the nipple. If there's any discharges, any rashes or skin, you know, cracking around the areas. And then if you feel any sort of pain, and if the pain is consistent, I think that's when you seek medical help. Not every symptom is cancerous. Not every lump is cancerous. Just good for you to check yourself and have yourself checked. Well, in my case, thank God, I was only between stage 1 and 2. So that gave me, my medical team, more time. You see, the earlier you detect it, the more time you have and the more options you have in terms of treatment plans.
1: October is observed as Breast Cancer Awareness Month to raise awareness about the disease, promote early detection and screening, and educate the public on its signs and symptoms. In international news, prominent Zimbabwean businessman Wiknail Chivayo and his wife Lucy Muteke are amongst 6 people killed after a helicopter crashed east of Harare. Police say the aircraft went down in the Marondera area about 72 kilometers away from the capital at around 3 o'clock on Wednesday afternoon. The helicopter burst into flames following the crash, and there were no survivors. Chivayo, aged 43, was a high-profile businessman known for his lavish lifestyle and close links to Zimbabwe's ruling ZANU-PF party. His family has confirmed his death, while authorities are saying they're working to establish the identities of all six victims. Chivayo's company had secured major government energy contracts, including a deal worth more than $170 million to construct a solar power plant in Gwanda. The cause of the crash has not yet been established, with investigations underway. Still within international news, Nigerian President Bola Tinubu says the country has made significant progress since he assumed office in 2023. He seeks re-election amid continued economic and security challenges. Speaking within his final Independence Day address before the 2027 presidential election, Tinubu said improvements in the economy are undeniable, pointing to economic growth for more than just 4% of this year. He also cited increased contributions from the oil and non-oil sectors that reduced oil theft and a substantial decline in inflation from its peak. Tinubu came to power in 2023 after campaigning on promises to deliver economic development, improve the lives of Nigerians amid widespread poverty, insecurity, and corruption concerns. His administration introduced major economic reforms, including the removal of fuel subsidy and changes to the foreign exchange regime, which led to a significant devaluation of the naira. The government says reforms have strengthened public finances and attracted investors, although they have also contributed to higher living costs and soaring inflation. Nigeria comes to face security challenges, including kidnappings and killings, with violence spreading into areas previously considered less affected. Tinubu is seeking another term in office in January 2027 election, where he faces 18 opposition candidates. Among the prominent challenges are former Vice President Atiku Abubakar and former Anambra State Governor Peter Obi, who gained significant support among young voters in the 2023 election. We take a short break and we'll return with the sports news.
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1: 14-year-old goalkeeper Abraham Tshibamba has made a remarkable introduction to senior football after producing a standout performance for Mbala Midsport within the FAR's Northern Division 1 Transitional League. The grade 10 pupil at Mbala Boarding Secondary School made his first team debut in Mbala's Midsport's Week 5 match against Senga Young Stars FC. Tshibamba made 8 crucial saves to keep his side in the game, repeatedly denying Senga Young Stars with a composed display between the posts. The young goalkeeper also impressed with his reflexes, confidence in dealing with aerial balls, and ability to make saves with his feet, which are qualities valued in the modern game. His performance has sparked calls for football authorities in Northern Province to closely monitor his development and provide him with the coaching and opportunities needed to progress. And on that sporting note, we have come to the end of the morning news. For more upfront and reliable news, do follow us on Facebook by searching for the Power News Network page. Before we go, here's a recap of our headlines. The Drug Enforcement Commission, DEC, has uncovered 739 suspected counterfeit fertilizer. Youth leader says Zambia must break the cycle of recurring cholera. In international news, Zimbabwe businessman Wikneo Chivayo and wife killed in helicopter crash. In sports news, 14-year-old pupil at Mbala Boarding Secondary School announces himself with 8 save debut for Mbala Midsport.
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1: Current temperature in Lusaka is 13 degrees Celsius. It is quite cloudy, as you can tell, obviously, with cloud cover of 100% and humidity of 88%. And, of course, in the morning, expect a shower in certain spots. Otherwise, there should be times of clouds and sun this afternoon with at least an hour of expected rainfall. At night, the probability of rainfall is sitting around 7% with cloud cover of also 7%. And also, you can expect temperature lows of 13 degrees Celsius. Sunrise this morning was at 5:49, while sunset can be expected at around 18.
2: And over in Mogadishu, it's warm, a humid morning with some drizzle and cloudy conditions. Temperatures are expected to reach around 29 degrees Celsius, with expected lows of 25 degrees Celsius, and current temperatures are at 26 degrees Celsius. Humidity is around 87%, and with wind moving southwesterly around 20 kilometers per hour, sunrise was at 5:45 a.m. in the morning, and sunset will be at 5:50 p.m. in the evenings.
1: Going all the way to the northern circuit in Zambia, and that's Mbala. The current temperature is 16 degrees Celsius. It is quite sunny with cloud cover of 5% and humidity of 86%. Indoor humidity sitting at 67%, which is slightly humid, which is not too bad. During the daytime, expect some temperature highs of 28 degrees Celsius, where it will be partly sunny with a thunder shower in certain parts of this area, and or other certain parts of the area, with at least an hour and a half of expected rainfall. At night, expect some temperature lows of 17 degrees Celsius. It will be partly cloudy with cloud cover of 34% and a 3% chance of thunderstorms. Sunrise in Mbala was around 5:39, while sunset can be expected at 17:50.
0: 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Weather Update.
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1: Well, are you a Man City fan?
2: No, those guys are just too much, so no.
1: Wow, okay. Interesting. Interesting that you believe that they're too much. So, as we know at the moment, on the ground, there is a certain word that's being said, that apparently Man City is not above the rules. And this is exactly what number 10 says after backlash to Burnman's remarks. So, Downing Street said that Manchester City, even Downing Street, which is like, imagine State House has entered into soccer.
2: Hey.
1: Yes. Yes, it has. Downing Street has said that Manchester City are not above the rules after Andy Burnham was criticized for his comments about the club's breaches of the Premier League financial rules. The Prime Minister said on Wednesday that he could really, really felt concerned if the club's owners decided to sell up after City was found guilty by an independent commission for most of the 115 charges that they currently face. His remarks were branded completely out of touch and extraordinary by the Tories and took many in the football community by surprise. Imagine if Bali was to say Chipolopolo are not above the rules. You know what I'm saying? The goalkeeper is who I'm keeping my eyes on. Wild. But it's the beauty of soccer. Everybody's involved.
2: That's true, yeah. You know, but people just love soccer too much. To that extent. Moving over to local sports. Now, Morocco Under-17 World Cup diary. China's friendly give debutants a taste of the World Cup Let me restart. Zambia's under-17 women's national team coach Carol Kanyemba says the Copper Princesses have made good progress in their local camp, but their true level of readiness can only be assessed after playing high-profile international friendly matches. Now, Kanyemba told Fast Media shortly after the team's training session Thursday morning that the team is currently 60% ready, with the remaining assessments dependent on the quality of opposition they will face in the international friendlies. Now, I can say we are 60% ready because of most of it has to come from the high-profile friendlies that we will play. That's when we will be able to know how ready we are. We've just trained locally alone, said Kanyemba. Now, the Copper Princesses are scheduled to face China on October 9th, with fans also working on securing more international friendly matches ahead of the tournament.
1: Let's take a look at some of the matches you can expect, especially when it comes to Formula One. I know at the moment we do have the Bahrain Grand Prix that is taking place in Kuala Lumpur. It's going to run from, or rather it has been running from the 1st of October, which is yesterday, all the way through until the 4th of October. Then still within this month, we do have the Singapore Grand Prix that will run from the 9th of October until the 11th of October. Not forgetting also the United States Grand Prix from the 23rd of October to the 25th. And then finally, ending out the month, is the Mexican Grand Prix from the 30th of October until the 1st of November.
2: Now, over to international leagues. For Saturday tomorrow, matches to expect tomorrow, 3rd of October 2026. In Women's Super League, Manchester United Women face Liverpool FC Women. And in international friendlies, India are facing Brazil, Russia is facing Namibia, and Argentina is facing Burkina Faso.
1: Actually, and now going to AFCON though, today we also have friendlies. So we've got, that should be DR Congo versus Uganda and Mauritius versus Sri Lanka. Who are you placing your money on?
2: Congo, obviously, yes.
1: Really?
2: Kudos to Africa.
1: Come on. Sri Lanka? Okay, but Uganda. It's Congo versus Uganda.
2: Congo versus Uganda? Congo. Uganda?
0: 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Where stars are made. And played.

0: This is Limo Blaze. The song is called Superpower.
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1: Relax. 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The first one being Accra, Ghana, starting on the 27th of September. Rather, it started already, eh? And Kigali, Rwanda, starting on the 18th of November. 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

0: We finally made it to a Friday.
1: In my Friday.
0: Finally.
1: Uh-huh. This is the weekend now, Shekinah. So listen, do you understand why I always say...
0: The week is coming to an end today at 17.
1: Not at 17, Shekinah. Right now, when we're speaking, right? So much. Right now that we're speaking, it's already the weekend.
0: It's coming to an end. Because we still have to show up for work.
1: That's the thing with you. You never say yes to anything. It's okay.
0: Because it's not yet done.
1: So listen, for me, I know that as long as it's Friday, it's already the weekend. We're just here. It's just like we're, you know, trying to blink. But when we open our eyes, it's going to be like fully the weekend. So, it's just, you know, taking
0: time. I've blinked. I'm still here.
1: You see? You never support me on this thing here.
0: Still 707 right now.
1: You never support me on this thing here.
0: Nothing's happening.
1: Never. I've never heard them saying, yes, Jaden, it's true.
0: I'm still at the beginning of the day.
1: Even if it's true, you try to find the way that, to find it that it's wrong. Eh, Shekinah?
0: I don't know what you're talking about.
1: What did I ever do to you? Eh? If it's, okay, if I did something wrong to you, I'm sorry. Eh? I'm sorry. I'm sorry.
0: Actually, I haven't heard. So now going on to our game for today, we do have a soundtrack that we have played around with, mainly in the fact that there's nothing to it. It's just the soundtrack.
1: Just the soundtrack. But for those who know, they know. If you know, you know.
0: Exactly. And then you have to tell us what production that particular soundtrack comes from.
1: It can be a movie. It can be an animation. It can be a series.
0: It can be a song.
1: It can be an... it can be anything.
0: But it's taken from a production.
1: So for those who know, that's what I've said. For those who know, they know. If you know, you know.
0: But if you don't know...
1: Ask the next person next seated to you.
0: Need to work harder.
1: Something like that.
0: But I'm sure people know this one.
1: Oh, but if they all know it, because even us people in media, I'm sure everyone knows it because we deal with media a lot. So, media, we can't pass you. Come on. Mkuz, I'm telling you. So many of us talk on media, punch writing very up. Invest is saying, we're going to be a
0: of course. And once you think you've got the answer, you can call us up. That is on 0955-997-997 or even on 0979-192-485. Once again, it's 0955-997-997 or on 0979-192-485. So, once again, what are the rules, Jaden?
1: We'll play, and right now it's an instrumental, right? From a particular production. That you have to guess what production it is. So when we play it, you can say the name of the production. Wait, can they say the particular? Oh, no, it's okay, just the production. Yeah. So if it's a movie, you mention the name. If it's a series, you mention the name. If it's an animation, you mention the name, just like that. There's nothing more to it, nothing to mention, just the name.
0: So here is the particular song.

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1: I think it should be quite easy.
2: This way, get easy. But listen, give us a call right now if you think you know the answer to this production. And that's on 0955-997-997 or 0979-119-2485. Hello, good morning.
3: Hello, good morning, Sagan. I'm David.
2: Good morning. How are you today?
3: I'm doing great.
2: What's your name and where are you calling us from?
3: My name is Taona Lumbana, calling you from Foxdale, Ngwere, Palm Ridge.
2: Taona! Our favorite, just close here. All right. Why are you so silent, though? We expect you to be, yay!
1: She's got the answer. She's got serious business. Taona, tell us, right? What is the name of the production that the song comes from?
3: It's a cartoon on DSTV, it's on 309, and the name of that cartoon is Sophia the First.
1: Taona, you sure?
2: Taona, are you sure?
3: Yes.
2: Taona, but okay, do you have a second option?
3: Not really.
2: Okay, guess. Maybe a second option, so if the other one fails, the other one wins.
3: Sorry, but I don't have any.
2: Okay.
3: The one.
2: Standing on your business. I respect that, Taona. You got this. So I hope it's correct.
1: Thank you so much, Taona. She's like, I said what I said.
2: I don't want to, second guess.
1: What do you think? Do you think possibly you've got a different answer to Taona's? Call us up. That's on 0955-997-997 or on 0979-192-485.
2: The thing with this sound is that it sounds like it's the one that you know.
1: But it's not.
2: It's not.
1: Or maybe
2: even me, I was thinking it's the one. Kanji is not the one.
1: Or is it?
2: But that's gonna come in answer.
1: Call us up. That's 0955-997-997 or 0979-192-485. What is the name of the production that this particular song comes from?

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1: 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What we need from you is the name of the production.
2: Chapwafi. Just the name of the production and you're good to go. But I want to give us a whole production.
1: Even
2: and
1: the channel. Would the come
2: channel. Hey, Taona. Okay.
1: The subscription you have to pay for.
2: I don't know if it's correct because you gave us the TV station, the production, the channel, even the name of the you said it's a cartoon, but we'll see. That was a lot of information. But, you know, sometimes things are not what you think they are, but...
1: Or are they?
2: We'll see.
1: Shall we?
2: Mm-hmm.
1: That's 0955-997-997 or 0979-192-485. If you think you've got a different answer, then you can call us up still.
2: Apapen, if you just call us, because this one, we just want to have at least even three people to say, okay, it's this production, so that we really see if everyone is going in the same direction. Check and apply for them, even just for, you know, 20 seconds.
1: Yes, just...
3: Hello?
2: Hello, good morning.
3: Good morning.
2: How are you today?
3: I'm fine, and you?
2: We are good. Can we get your name, please, and where are you calling us from?
3: Yeah. Okay, Mr. Emmanuel. I'm calling from Chamba Valley, Minwood.
2: Mr. Emmanuel from Chamba Valley, are you ready for the... Are you ready to give us the answer?
3: Yeah, I may try, yeah.
2: Wait, what did you say? You're not sure?
1: He says he's going to try.
3: I may know the song and the channel, yeah.
1: Okay, tell us.
2: Tell us.
3: Oh, okay. So, the channel is Disney Junior, and what is the song is from Sofia the Third.
2: Oh,
1: yeah, sure.
2: Yeah, are you sure. Or maybe you and Taona in the same area.
3: So actually, that song, my nieces actually listen to it very much on Disney Junior. So okay. I'm very sure. Yeah.
2: Okay. All right. Standing on your game. We see that. All right. Anyways.
3: All right.
2: Thank you for your contribution. We're going to tell you if it's correct or not.
3: Okay, thank you very much.
2: All right.
1: I love how you said my nieces watch this. Mwanzi Mano, me as an adult, I watch it also.
2: Even me, Mwanzi, sakuna me, my time banana, me, mkambati, ni production. But
1: I still watch the cartoon. I watch Dora the Explorer.
2: Mm-hmm.
1: And maybe they're saying, where is the thingy? I'm like, there.
2: Swipe and no swiping. I mean, that's my time banana, it's a swipe and no swiping.
1: Because it's important for the soul.
2: Absolutely, yeah, you know? So. Do we still have more time for a call, maybe?
1: Two more minutes, actually.
2: All right. So give us a call right now if you also want to guess the production. And please play it for them again.
1: Okay.
2: Those joining us right now.

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1: Because it's that big.
2: So you know what? 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Hello, good morning.
3: Good morning, Jadish.
2: Good morning, Millicent. How are you?
3: I'm fine, thank you. How are you?
2: I'm well, thank you so much.
3: Shikana, how are you?
1: I'm good. How are you, Millicent?
2: I love how she greeted me first and then you.
1: Oh,
2: she always greets you first.
3: You're right.
1: Millicent,
2: don't fall to Jenkins. All right, Millicent, are you ready?
3: Yeah.
2: All right, give it to us.
3: It's Sophia the Fifth.
2: Are you sure?
3: Yeah.
2: I think we're the same desk or something like that.
3: In fact, in an article at one.
2: Uh-huh.
3: Oh, this one that you were saying that the play for them who are late, you are correct.
2: I can't see my zero. And to the right person, to Millicent. So thank you so much, Millicent. We'll get to announce if you said the correct one after a short while.
3: Okay.
2: All right. Well,

0: boy in the village doing all right. Then I became a prince overnight. Now I gotta figure out how to write to do it. Up in the castle with my new family. In the store for the royalty. You know, I've tried.
1: Here's the OG.
0: Yes.

0: And that is it. That's exactly what we were looking for this morning.
1: I guess everybody was right. So, yeah, kudos to everybody. Taona was the first one. You guys gave us even the channel and the production TV.
0: Right, the channel. Where it comes from. The number of the channel, too. That is those, even what, on DSTV?
1: On DSTV.
0: Yeah.
1: Toto pa toto rero. Monse rero, maja tutu pa tuto.
0: Absolutely. So, from Emmanuel, Taona, and even Millicent, congratulations. You're all right. But the one who's taking it to the top is Taona, the first.
1: Taona.
0: Because she was literally the first person to call it.
1: No, but I think there are waves which go to Taona because she's so close to us. So waves go to her. There's no way you can tell us everything like that. Eh?
0: She knows her stuff, really.
1: We have whispers in the vicinity. So, mka banana, nam fox deal.
0: Well, anyway, this has been Drink Different. Remember to drink your Vatra mineral water, but also your Fit by Vatra and so much more. Just keep hydrating. You need to.
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0: This is Mr. Zulu. 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
6: Government has confirmed a pollution incident affecting the Kafue River and its tributaries in Chongola District, Copperbelt Province, involving our very own KCM, which is Konkola Copper Mines. This took place on the 28th of September when they confirmed this pollution incident. So the Minister of Green Economy and Environment, Dr. Gilbert Siame, did say that Zambia Environmental Management Agency, also known as ZEMA, received notification from KCM's Nchanga Mine around midday on the 28th of September, reporting discoloration of the Kafue River. In a statement that was issued on Thursday in Lusaka, Mr. Siame did say that KCM attributed the discharge to infrastructure failure involving a pipe leak at the tailings leach plant and an overflow from pollution control dam. So he says the ZEMA inspectors are working with Molonga Water Supply as well as KCM personnel, and where they're doing a site inspection, and did confirm that there are pollutants being discharged into the Chingola stream. So,
7: yikes.
6: Yeah.
7: This one is... Sorry for them.
6: Right? We've not yet recovered from the Sino Metals one.
7: Yeah. So, I was sorry, guys. So, anyways, moving over to another interesting business news. IndoBank Zambia launches the 240,000 Save Today Win Tomorrow campaign. 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There is no form or to complete, no registration, and no cost to take part. Now, three customers win every month, one from each of the campaign's three categories, which is 5,000 for a retail savings customer, 10,000 for a premier retail customer, and 15,000 for an SME customer. Now, at the close of the campaign, three further customers, one from each category, will receive a grand prize of 50,000 draw in January 2027 from all entries accumulated over 3 months.
6: Not bad. Let's take a look at what's happening within our energy sector. So the Zambia Environmental Agency, ZEMA, has been on a roll lately as they have approved the proposed 350-megawatt Unika 1 and 2 wind energy facility that will be in Katete District in Eastern Province. So the approval was made by the Environmental Assessment Committee of the 6th ZEMA Board at its ordinary sitting held on September 24th, and this was according to a press statement that was released. Now, ZEMA Manager Corporate Affairs, Ruth Kangwa Kwamui, did say the project would contribute to Zambia's energy transition once operational. She said that the facility will generate clean, renewable energy and help diversify the country's energy mix away from hydropower. Wakatete.
7: Wakatete. Okay. I see you. Now, today's Forex update, be advised that rates are indicative and may change at short notice depending on market conditions. Now, the United States dollar is buying at 19 kwacha 48 ngwe and selling at 19 kwacha 86 ngwe. The British pound is buying at 25 kwacha 65 ngwe and selling at 26 kwacha 16 ngwe. The euro is buying at 21 kwacha 96 ngwe and selling at 22 kwacha 14 ngwe. The Chinese yuan is buying at 2 kwacha 88 ngwe and selling at 2 kwacha 94 ngwe.
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0: This is Tyler and Mavu. The song is called Crazy of Me. Do you know what would be crazy of you? You enjoying some fresh deals.
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0: Papa, what's that?
1: This right here, this is for you. For him.
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1: For her.

0: and the ones who sit still. The ones up high. Oh, for the ones on holiday. This is pure. This is refreshing. This is Vatra, made for life.
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3: Today's Hour Weather Update.
4: Current temperature in Lusaka is 14 degrees Celsius. It is quite cloudy with cloud cover of 100%. Although I should say when I look out the window, it isn't really as cloudy right now as it was the previous hour. So
5: It is just a little bit.
4: Yeah, so it's not really 100.
5: Yeah, it's not 100, yeah.
4: At least not the whole of Lusaka anyway. Mm. But do expect some temperature highs of 21 degrees Celsius this afternoon with possibly even an hour of expected rainfall. At night, expect some temperature lows of 13 degrees Celsius. It will obviously feel much colder than that, so make sure if you have any nighttime activities that you've carried something warm. And also, sunrise in Lusaka was at 5:49, but you can expect sunset at 18:04.
5: And over to Amhara, Ethiopia. Current temperatures are at 18 degrees Celsius. Expected highs of 25 degrees Celsius and expected lows of 11 degrees Celsius during the day. Humidity is around 50% and wind is moving northly around 11 kilometers per hour. Sunrise was at 6:10 a.m. in the morning and sunset will be at 6:10 again p.m. in the evenings. So over in Amhara, Ethiopia, it's cool and partly cloudy, and you know, with temperatures around 18 degrees right now, and the highs of today's will reach up to 25 degrees Celsius.
4: Let's take a look at Katete, and well, the current temperature in Katete at the moment isn't too bad. It's currently sitting at 15 degrees Celsius. Feels slightly colder though. It is also quite cloudy like Lusaka's. Cloud cover is at 99% and humidity is at 79%. Expect some temperature highs of 16 degrees Celsius, a bit of morning rain, otherwise cloudy and cool with at least an hour and a half of expected rainfall. And that should be the same even at night, where you can expect some showers in the evening followed by another shower much later on in the night with at least temperature lows of 13 14 degrees Celsius. Sunrise in Katete was at 5:34, while sunset can be expected at 17:48.
3: 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Weather Update.
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4: If you've not yet made any plans, and that is for your weekend, we've got something amazing.
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4: Yes, and actually regular tickets for pre-sale for those that like to be early, it's 150 kwacha. And then for those who love being late, you want last minute fee, it's 200 kwacha at the gate. So what you get with your regular ticket, you get the main event grounds, you also get the main stage and the second stage. So buy early and really just save. And then you have more cash for your food and your drinks, right?
5: Absolutely. And for those, you know, saying, no, it's far away, listen to me. Now, free transport will be available for festival goers from Ukwenda. So making it easier for guests to get to and from the event. Now, transport routes and pickup points, the pickup point rather is ISPAC to the venue and back every 30 minutes. So for those wondering to say, listen, you can still go this side because transport will be available at ISPAC.
4: And actually, for all those that love to have a VIP experience, the tickets are only 500 kwacha for pre-sale. And then if you're a VIP but still you late, you're using African time, it's 700 kwacha at the gate. So if you want to level up your experience, then go VIP. So this includes access to the main and second stages. You've got entry to the exclusive VIP zone. You've also got front of stage viewing, VIP toilets, yes, that are clean and quick, VIP bar and food area, a VIP game zone, Insta-worthy photo ops, and so much more. So this year's VIP zone is going bigger and better than ever before. So trust us, you're really going to feel the upgrade once you've gone at least with VIP.
5: Mm-hmm.
4: There's a lot more. So like even Jaden said that they're actually going to be two stages, right?
5: Two stages, meaning you enjoy performances from the other stage, even the other stage.
4: Exactly.
5: So, where do I go? Okay, maybe this side, this person is performing. He said, let me go this side. If you also want to change, you can even change to the other stage. So that's something very exciting.
4: Yes, it is. So the people that you find on the main stage, we've got DJ Cheesy, DJ Mini Chocolate, DJ Ama, DJ Toots, Tilo, Blood Kid YVOK, J-Max, Mumpy, Vincenzo, Driemo, and Yo Maps. Then on stage two, we've got Uncle Loa, Zoe Peters, DJ Zigo Insane, Nia B, Creative Natives, Milky Way, Daniel Go Crazy, and DJ Sly. And in my head, Daniel Go Crazy looks like Denial Go Crazy.
5: He's the best.
4: Truly.
5: Trust me. I'm looking forward to Daniel Go Crazy because he's the one who just brings the roof up and the sun down. Yeah, I'm talking about 02. It's like African 04 because of him.
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0: back. 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

0: is brand news from Kiss Daniel featuring Young John and Chris Beats. It's Owo Oluwa. And also before that, we did like to have in Benson with If You Like, Major League's DJ with Abidoza as well, featuring T-Man Express. The song is called Impi. But you two can also have a fantastic weekend starting with the Fresh Food People.
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0: Here's another brand new. It's by Tia Cola. The song is called Chameleon. And still, there's a lot more coming up as we do have a guest called Cola who's just walking into the building.
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2: How far be? About it. I'm only using it for a while now. You have to zigzag me. What's the key?

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0: And that, ladies and gentlemen, was just a snippet of the amazing, talented woman who we have with us in studio right now. And in case you're wondering, who is she? Well, you can actually have your questions answered this morning. In studio with us, we do have Kello, who is, I'd say, multifaceted individual with us. Welcome to the conversation, or rather, welcome to the interview, Kello.
1: Thank you so much. Really happy to be here.
2: We are happy as well, huh? After hearing your song, now we want to hear from you now. Okay. Yeah.
0: Exactly. So we'd like to find out, who is Kello beyond the stage name?
1: That's a tricky question. Well, Kello is just a music lover. Yeah. That's all I can say. Yeah.
2: Music lover. That's wonderful. That's
1: I
2: nice.
1: I love music.
2: Yeah, you need to love music for you to do music, isn't it?
0: Yes.
2: That's beautiful.
0: Take us through your musical journey. When did you first realize that, wait, I love this and I want to keep doing this?
1: It started in 2023, though I have been singing except for playing the guitar, because playing the guitar, I think I took that up in 2014. But for singing, I've been doing it since I was young. I grew up in a musical family, and I would always sing in praise groups at church and everything. Yeah, so the career path, or me doing it professionally, started in 2023.
2: And do you still sing in praise?
1: Unfortunately.
2: I know, and that's why I was like, let me ask this question, and I want to really, really hear the honest answer. So what is it?
1: Give
2: it
1: to us. Unfortunately, no.
2: Are you going to tell us why, or maybe it's not for the listeners?
1: Well,
2: It's okay if you can't say it, but at least you're honest enough to say, you know, you're not still doing...
1: Okay, yeah, let's just put
2: okay.
1: It at that.
2: We'll end there.
1: Yes,
2: we'll end now, there. Who were your earliest musical influences, and how have they shaped your sound?
1: Growing up, I always used to watch Disney Channel, so it was mostly Hannah Montana and stuff.
2: Oh.
1: Yeah, then also Don Moen and Keith Green.
2: Okay.
1: Yes.
2: Okay.
1: Those were my inspirations. Then, fast forward, I started listening to Oliver Mtukudzi and Ponchano Kaiche. Yeah, just the Zambian vibe, the nostalgic vibes. Because my dad would usually play me such music when taking me to school.
2: Okay.
1: So it was like something I would listen to.
2: That's nice. That's nice.
1: Office.
2: And yes. Before Ja Praiser noticed you, what were the biggest challenges you faced trying to break into music?
1: You know, that's a very funny topic. That's a very funny topic because let me just start from where it started. So I was at Mulungushi. I was at Mulungushi University studying economics and statistics. But then I couldn't finish because of funds. My dad had to stop working. So, yeah, I had to stop going to school. So it was more of a... I'm trying to apply for jobs, and no one was sending me that letter I wanted. Like, okay, yeah, you can come and work. I never got that. I tried that for almost a year and a half, and I couldn't get any jobs.
2: Okay.
1: So I feel the guitar was more like therapy for me.
2: Oh, yeah.
1: Yeah, it was like therapy, and I think I had started playing because of a friend of mine. Yeah, somebody I know. Her name is Fasichi. Yeah, so I would see Fasichi online playing the guitar and going for gigs. So I was like, you know, you're just playing this in your room. Why can't you make money off it? I think try to find connections. So I had to contact her. She introduced me to Sir Jones. If people know Sir Jones, yes, he's a guitarist, a very good guitarist. And he started mentoring me on how to play the guitar. So from there, it was just me in my element making music. I would just sit in Vikuti. By then, I never even had
2: the dreads.
1: Mm-hmm. Yes, I would just be there in my room playing the guitar, making videos. And that's how Ja Praiser discovered me. So it wasn't something that I thought would happen, but then it just happened. I can't even explain it, honestly.
2: It was magical, right?
1: Yeah, it was really magical.
2: That's amazing. That's amazing. Now, how did you develop the confidence to share your singing videos on social media, and what responses were you getting after sharing your videos?
1: I don't think there was even confidence needed. I was just doing it.
2: Well, you know, people are always saying, you know, when you share your video on Facebook or TikTok, mm-hmm. there are a lot of people who will be negative and also positive. But then again, some people are scared to share their videos because of the negative people. But you had the confidence to share it, and when you're just starting. So
1: I think I just did it. I just did it. It never dawned on me that I would get negative comments or positive comments. I was just doing it. I really can't explain it, but I just did it. And the responses were really good, actually. So I was like, oh, okay. Yeah. And the more good responses I got, the more I got motivated to post more stuff. Yeah.
2: That's nice. Do give us a call if you want to also talk to Kello or maybe contribute to this conversation, and that's on 0955-997-997 or 0979-192-485.
0: That's correct. In studio with us, we do have an amazing Zambian singer. From posting singing videos on social media to now attracting attention of one of Zimbabwe's biggest musical stars. Today's guest is a living journey that many upcoming artists can only dream of. And speaking of which, take us to now, Ja Preza hits you up saying, I love what you're doing. Walk us through that journey from when he hit you up until now, suddenly there's a whole music video that's been done.
1: So I had made a video of me playing Todi. Then later on, I played Neria. So when I played Todi, it got a lot of reactions. Because first he had liked it, then he shared it on his page. So I was like, oh, okay, this is cool. And funny thing is, I never knew him.
2: Oh,
1: I never knew who he was.
2: Whoa.
1: Yeah. I was in my inbox. That was Instagram, because I was mostly posting on Instagram that time. So I'm in my inbox and I'm just seeing someone with a lot of followers. Who's this? Who's this one inboxing me? So I had replied back, and he was like, hi, how are you? Which country are you from, my dear? I'm like, I'm from Zambia. Oh, yeah, really, really good. So I was like, okay. I had to screenshot and send it to my friend. I was like, do you know who this person is? I don't know who this person is. She was like, shut up. You don't know who that person is? Are you sure? Where do you live? I don't know. Yeah. And that's how the journey started. We started communicating. He gave me his number. Really told me not to give anybody else. Yeah, but I'm that person who... for an artist, I really like to keep things to myself. So when he had inboxed me, I wasn't all over the place. Like, oh my God, this guy has... I was just like, oh, okay, hi. Oh, that's nice. Oh, yeah, you like my music. Oh, that's cool. And from there, we continued talking. I think he had lost his dad at some point, and we kept talking and talking. So he had a show here in Zambia. That was a food fest. Yeah, he had a food fest in Zambia. He was performing, I think that was East Park? Yeah, that was the first time I met him. So he called me and asked me to go for his show. He was like, don't worry, I'll buy you the tickets and everything. I just really want to meet you. I really want to help you and your career. And I was like, I was scared, honestly.
2: At that point, he was a stranger.
1: So I'm like, these things I've heard of, people killing other people. Should I really go? I was scared. I was very scared. I told my mom. The good part is I always tell my parents whatever is happening. Every step of the way, I always tell them. So I told them, no, he wants to meet me, and I don't have who to go with. I remember that day I called all my friends and everyone was busy. But eventually, my mom just told me, do what your spirit leads. If you feel you need to go there, go. And, just be cautious. So he had called me. At that time, he was, I think, at Intercontinental. That's where he was staying. And we talked, and I was like, you know, I just want to meet you in the car park. I can't come where you are. I'm really, really scared. I was like, don't worry. You don't even have to come. I can meet you in the car park, and that's fine. So I had gone there. We talked for a bit. And that's how he gave me some money to actually start my recordings here in Zambia.
3: Yeah. That's nice.
1: Yeah. Okay. So he gave me the money, and I was so excited. That was actually the first time having or seeing actual dollars. So I was like...
2: In your hands.
1: Mm-hmm. And when I was starting, my parents were not in support of the whole music thing because of the feedback that most people would get. People would say, no, female artists have to do this and that to actually go to where they need to reach. So they were... Oh, all right. Yeah, so they were not in support of the whole thing until that day when I went home and I was just flashing it in their eyes. Yeah. I was like, hey, hi, look, I've come with this. And my dad was like, oh, okay, this is actually something that can work. All right. Yeah. So I had recorded my music first here from Zambia, but I couldn't release it due to some circumstances. Yes, that I cannot say, but yeah, there were some circumstances. And I am a very truthful person. I communicated with him, told him everything. That's how he organized everything for me to go shoot from Zim. Yeah, then he paid for everything, flight tickets, my accommodation, everything. At first, I was scared again. I was like, I can't come alone. I need to come with someone at least. And he agreed. He paid for myself and my cousin to go there. Yeah, and that's how I recorded the EP. It was a very nice experience. I won't lie. Yeah, it was awesome.
2: Mm-hmm. That's amazing. Now, are there any plans for maybe further collaborations with Chapraiser? Or maybe what kind of musical project would you like to, the two of you to create?
1: Currently, I would want to have a project with him done. But I want to work on myself first. Many people, I've seen people that have attained a certain level of fame and they can't manage to handle it. And I feel the time I was recording my EP, had I done a collaboration with him because of his status, and his fame, I don't think I was going to manage the pressure. But now that I have experienced things. And also I'm the type of person who wants to know what's going on. So that even if I'm working with people, I get to understand. When people are telling me, no, you need to do this. You need to put your songs on Spotify. You need to do this. You need to pay this much. I know because I've gone through it. I've experienced it. From the time I released my EP to now, I have been, let's say, self-managing myself. So it's something that I would say I have learned from. Yeah, so if we were to do a collaboration now, I would be ready for it.
2: So build yourself first before you rush into collaborating with these big artists.
1: Yeah.
2: Okay, that's a good one. And what's your strategy for building a name that stands on its own in Zambia? Zimbabwe and Zambia, maybe, and even beyond, rather than just relying on solely your association with Chapraiser?
1: My goal is to improve my craft. Yeah. I want to be an artist, and since I play the guitar as well, I really want to be... I want my talent to be undeniable. Mm. I want it to... Even when I play, people should be like, yeah, okay. Yeah, she's good. Like, she's good. I don't want my talent or whatever connections I'll get to come from... It's okay for it to come from other people, but mm-hmm. I also just want my talent to speak for itself. I don't want to... Anyway, but you get what...
2: I get what I mean.
1: Yeah, yeah, I just want my talent to speak for itself.
2: Mm-hmm. So now for the listeners who are listening and, hearing you for the first time, we want Ekasamp. Play for us something, for at least, even 1 minute, at least something just soothing, or maybe something that you say, this one I can play it for anyone and they'll feel nice. That's okay. What we want to hear.
1: So,
2: what about now?
1: The song we started with was Banjo, and that's the one I'll play.
2: Okay.
1: Because apparently most people...
2: Even as we were dancing when it just played. So I'm sure, want to now hear the acoustic version.
0: And then also, I think even just as you are done, you can even tell us where people can find your music, mm-hmm. with what they can look for if they'd like to listen to more of what you've got so far.
1: Okay. So I think I can play banjo, then I can say that.

0: Wow. Round of applause, please. Come on, please. A standing ovation after so after. You know, for me, it's a yes. It's a yes.
1: Thank you so much. You've become a judge
0: it's
1: now.
0: It's a yes for me. Yeah, wonderful melodies. I love just how it sounds, you know, naturally. Even from the, you know, from the original, from the original to the one recorded, it sounds the same and it's nice.
2: Thank you so much.
0: Wonderful.
2: Thank you.
0: Amazing.
1: Absolutely. So for all those who are just enthralled and saying, I want more of her music, where can they find you?
2: They can find me on all social media platforms. Kello with a double L. You can find me on YouTube, Spotify, Apple Music, name it. Instagram, it's Kello.
0: Okay. With a double L, right?
2: Yes.
0: Okay, all right.
1: Well, on that note, we'd like to, rather, unfortunately, we have to close out our interview. But still remember, you can find her music. Already her voice is beautiful. If someone from Zimbabwe was like this one, I'm investing in
0: it. He knew what you were saying.
1: Right?
0: Yeah,
1: Zambia Kuchalo. So you two can also...
0: Zambia Kuchalo.
1: Absolutely. You two can also support her. Coming up next, we've got Coffee Break Convos. Do stay tuned.
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2: Tastes incredible.
3: Mm-hmm.
2: And you need to get yourself some, especially as we get to, I would say, dive into some of our stories for today. And it's an interesting time to be alive, to be honest.
3: Very much.
2: Because there's always something that's happening within our world. Truly. I'm not sure if you heard about the incident that happened on a plane.
3: Mm-hmm. I think everyone saw it at this point. Yeah.
2: It was an interesting one. Mm-hmm. It was very interesting. But it doesn't end there, though. Let's take a look at what's happening. And that's on the, I would say, the African end. Whereby, you know, it feels like as if we've taken a sigh, you know, saying it, we've got some peace.
3: Mm.
2: And then something comes up.
3: Something happens.
2: Well, up. Probably at this rate, because within Ethiopia and Eritrea, they have severed diplomatic relations that were renewed, as now it seems fighting has come up again in northern Ethiopia as it's raising fears of a wider regional conflict. So on Thursday, we saw that Ethiopia was saying, you know what, we're closing our embassy in Asmara in Eritrea.
3: Mm-hmm.
2: In fact, all the 10 Eritrean diplomats get out now, you know, and within 48 hours, or in 2 days, pack up your life and out, saying that you people here in Ethiopia, what you are doing is you are bringing, or rather you are threatening our national security as the diplomats here. So Eritrea, rather, was like, oh, fine then. We're also cutting diplomatic relations with you. If you've done that, then tit for tat. So now, a whole diplomatic confrontation came ours, because next, boom, there are bombs. Explosions that were being heard in Addis Ababa, which is Ethiopia's capital, right? Mm-hmm. Which is also near Ethiopia's military headquarters. Then from there on, Ethiopia was like, oh. Then they too now say dropping bombs. Ba-ba-ba-ba-ba. Now, it's practically, it's war. It happened overnight.
3: That's war. When war is war, it's war.
2: And this is just Friday.
3: But me apache pafu pia.
2: This was happening on Thursday yesterday.
3: Anyways, as we move on to another story, a Zambian story, and this involves our president coming in with $1 billion. Let's also. Money is nice.
2: But chips?
3: You and chips.
2: Chips can be bought by man.
3: So now, President Hakainde Hichilema says his visit to the United Arab Emirates has secured investment commitments worth $2.14 billion, with more deals expected to push the figure towards $3 billion. Now, speaking at Kenneth Kaunda International Airport on arrival from the UAE, President Hakainde Hichilema said commitments cover health, agriculture, tourism, and energy, including plans for a health city on a 100-hectare site near the airport. Now, he said the visit was aimed at strengthening partnerships that can attract private sector investments and support Zambia's economic growth. You at city, airport, sounds interesting.
2: Right?
3: Yeah, that's, 100 acre, a city on 100 acre. Now, hospital,
2: I want to become a health, a medical professional now.
3: Tita, I'm studying as an interesting app. Ah, yeah, first, I'm a certificate. You're clinical medicine.
2: You need passion to do that.
3: Yeah, definitely.
2: Before you kill us.
3: Mm-hmm.
2: And so now going on to a very heartbreaking story, another one. I feel like I'm just bringing doom and gloom.
3: Aww.
2: So this is for all those who love basketball, right?
3: Mm-hmm.
2: And I do remember that Africa, when we first had our, I think the NBA opened an elite training academy in Africa, and such a big deal. It was like, wow, we are finally seeing our talent. Not just when we've moved out and then now we're the ones in the NBA.
3: Yeah.
2: Well, unfortunately, the NBA is shutting down that same academy. It's the first and only elite training facility that Africa has. The whole Africa, all 52 countries, that's the only elite training facility we have. And this was just less than 10 years after it launched in Senegal, which now was saying that this is to develop promising African basketballers, right? But oh, it's It's heartbreaking. So roughly, it trained, I think, 110 students in 2018. It brought out NBA draftees like Ulrich, Kamka, South Sudan's Kaman, Malukcha. But they're saying that, well, we're moving because we've noticed that there's something that we want to open up in Abu Dhabi. So, sorry.
3: I won't put, that's called running away. there's no two ways about it.
2: But they're also saying that there was corruption.
3: Corruption? That's why. Yeah, that's why.
2: Yeah, they use solar funds, the money for solar. They use the
3: can't see. Yeah, it's been Judas. So, in another sad news, now Ngawe woman kills hubby after hitting him with a pounding stick.
2: Mm-hmm. Violence is never the solution.
3: Yeah. So a 26-year-old man of Chilandu village in Ngawe district has died after he was struck on the forehead with a pounding stick during a domestic dispute with his wife. Now, Gift Mulando died yesterday around 16 hours at Ngawe Mini Hospital, where he had been admitted after sustaining the injury during the altercation with his 21-year-old wife, Matron Malisawa of Chilandu village. Now, Timber Nama age meets Nama age gaps are fine. The husband is 26 and the wife is 21. So my age gaps are, I think the wife is even really, really young. So I'm sure whatever they were arguing about was just too much. But she did that.
2: Yeah, but there's nothing ever warranties violence against another person.
3: Yes.
2: Whether it's from man to woman, or woman to man, to man, violence. Because look now, he's gone. You can't bring back his life. So even if you're angry, just step aside, go drink some water, and then come back and address it. Cool down first.
3: Yeah. Now, according to police, the incident occurred on Monday around 17 hours after Mulando asked his wife to go into the bush and cut grass meant for the construction of a makeshift bathroom. Now, Central Province Police Commanding Officer Lemekani Chewa said Malisawa declined to undertake the task, saying she was not feeling well, but offered to do it the following morning. Now, Chewa said this angered Mulando, who slapped his wife before picking up a stick and hitting her on the left hip. He further said Malisawa picked up a pounding stick and struck her husband on the forehead, causing him to fall to the ground and became unconscious. Now, Mulando was then rushed to Ngawe Mini Hospital by his friend Obey Matongo, 32, of the same village, where he was admitted.
2: Well, this has been Coffee Break Covers. We'd like to hear your reactions to some of these stories. And that is, well, by you calling us up at 0955-997-997.
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0: wondering what all the buzz is about? 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
1: Both these kids have a lot in common, but Spadikok are different.
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4: 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My name is Viola, and today we're going to be talking about the Mpox virus. What is Mpox? Now, Mpox is a viral infection caused by the Mpox virus. It spreads mainly through close physical contact, especially skin-to-skin contact with someone who has the rash or sores, or contact with contaminated items like beddings or towels. It can also spread through sexual contact. What are the common symptoms of Mpox, you would ask? Now, number one, fever, headache, muscle aches, swollen lymph nodes, a rash that looks like pimples or blisters on your skin, and feeling very tired or weak. Now, most people recover within 2 to 4 weeks with, of course, supportive care. Now, let's take a look at some stats here in Zambia. Now, since the outbreak began in October 2024, Zambia recorded 365 confirmed Mpox cases across 46 districts in 9 provinces. Now, so far, there have been 3 reported deaths related to Mpox. Although the World Health Organization declared the global Mpox emergency over, the virus has not disappeared at all, and Zambia continues efforts to identify and care for people that have been affected. Now, how exactly does Mpox virus spread? Now, Mpox is not airborne like colds or flus. It spreads when you come into contact with, you know, direct skin contact with a person who has Mpox sores. Sometimes it could be contact with bodily fluids or blister fluids, right? Now, also touching items that an infected person has used. Sometimes it's intimate, or rather sexual, contact without protection. How do you avoid getting Mpox naturally? Now, of course, let's talk about practical ways that you can actually use to protect yourself. Number one is good hygiene. Practice good hygiene. Wash your hands often with soap and water, or use hand sanitizer, especially after touching objects others may have touched. Number two, avoid close contact. If someone is sick, stay away from people who have a rash, people who have sores or symptoms that could be Mpox. Do not share personal items like towels, beddings, or clothes, like I did mention before. Number three, cover sores and use masks, okay? Now, if you or someone you know has Mpox, stay home until all your lesions heal. That is, of course, after seeking medical attention. Also, cover your rash areas. Wear a mask when around others until you're fully healed. Number four, use protection during sexual activity. Mpox can spread through intimate contact, so using condoms can help you reduce your risk. And it does not completely stop skin-to-skin transmission. Number five, keep things clean. 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Now, most people recover fully, especially when they seek care early and follow health guidelines. Wishing you the best of luck, and I do hope you found this information helpful.
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0: 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Just ask Mlenga here what it's for.
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4: The way it's chilly like this, eh? It's cold. It's a Friday. You just have a few more hours until you get to head home. And then have a good time. This is the time for you to win some money. Imagine, right?
5: Because,
4: now.
5: You know, it's a weekend. It's chilly like this. It's a good weather to go out and dress in your best looks.
4: Or even stay home, but you've ordered food.
5: Yeah, even staying home, you know, Netflix and chill.
4: With your favorite snacks, your favorite people.
5: Come on.
4: And you can do that right now. You can make that a possibility right now in the morning at 9. And that is by dialing *474# or www.winbigzambia.com. Mm. And you know what, even make it better. If you have to walk in this cold, right, to get to the nearest bus stop.
5: Right?
4: So you had to walk through that because you did not buy an umbrella yet, because the last one you bought was like last year in December. Guess what you can actually do to change your life? Win a car.
5: Absolutely. And for you to win a car, it's only by playing 50 kwacha. That's it. You get to be amongst the people who will be chosen to win a car just by playing 50 kwacha. And that's a good chance, you know. We're not asking for a lot of money. It's just a 50 kwacha. And for that, you get to win something that's worth even more than that.
4: Something little, something not to joke about.
5: Exactly. Very little. Not even at what. Eh?
4: Exactly.
5: Just play today by dialing *464*2#. *474#. I don't know, just, you know, cars really just disturb me when I hear about someone winning a car. I just feel nice, and then I even forget where I'm at. So then I end up with *474#. Or I'm going to our website, which is www.windexamia.com, and muzapeza yonse na ma pictures yarangiza, because pari moto ga meja Honda Fit, pari ndalama, pari smartphone, pari TV na decoder, pari futi na ndalama zinangole kutina faka futi addition ina nguya ndalama, which is a 500 kwacha. Kai kuri ija 3 kwacha yo ina 100 kwacha. Apa manja kuri ya 7 kwacha yo ina 5 za zamuntwandi.
4: That's my type. Like that. That's what I'm talking about.
5: Money.
4: I've got how many options again to win money?
5: Now there's 6. There were 5. Now there's 6. So the first one is 50 kwacha for your Honda Fit. Second one is 3 kwacha for a 100 kwacha, which is a daily draw. And then the 10 kwacha for a smartphone. And then 20 kwacha for a smart TV with a decoder. And 7 kwacha for a 500 kwacha. And 20 kwacha for 3 pin muntwandi.
4: Muriwe. Wow, wow, wow.
5: Winning a 3 pin today, I would just be the happiest person. Do you know what I want to get?
4: What do you want to get?
5: I want to get a fridge.
4: Okay.
5: Yes. So if I won that money, I would go from here, from work to town, direct and buying it, because I saw a fridge which was 2.8.
4: So that 3,000 kwacha will
5: so
4: come.
5: So 200 jende transport.
4: I was about to say that.
5: Sorted the muntwanzi. Na lunch. Na lunch ikwa na kaidi.
4: And some for win big again.
5: I'm playing again for the car. Mwebantu. Being blessed with Win Big is just amazing. You know, you're blessed with money for food, money for what you want to buy, and even change on top of that. Play Win Big today and be happy as well. Be amongst the winners, you know. It's a good thing to be happy and to be amongst the winners, because at the end of the day...
4: The day has not yet ended until you've played Win Big.
5: Mm-hmm.
4: Then you can say at the end of the day has ended.
5: Iwe na iwe.
4: But it starts with
5: you
4: winning
5: can
4: big.
5: Say, hey, after you play.
4: Because you've put in your best. I mean, what more can you do?
5: What more can you do?
4: Except for play again.
5: Right. So for you to have that money to buy that hot chocolate.
4: Or porridge.
5: You need to play. Ah, porridge.
4: Porridge.
5: In a taste and a porridge.
4: Porridge for groundnuts. And then you put in like a little bit of milk. You know what I'm saying?
5: For me.
4: You put in like a bit of butter. Some good quality butter. That nice,
5: like, expensive. For me, I prefer, you know, cereal. You call it cereal, right?
4: Uh-huh. But series.
5: Cereals. I mean, each. Yeah, my cereals. Not those gone are the days of porridge. Unless if you really
4: you can
5: fan.
4: Go back, it's nice. Oh, and then the one for, what's that one called? What is it called? I can't remember what it's called. Is it for soya? Porridge for soya.
5: Oh, soya porridge. No, soya porridge better. Do you know what would be nice with soya porridge? Peanut butter. Have you tried it before?
4: Yes.
5: Hey!
4: With this ka weather.
5: With this
4: ka weather. You can buy from the money you've won from Win Big. Spoil yourself today.
5: Spoil yourself now.
4: But how do you spoil yourself? It's *474# or www.winbigzambia.com. You've got 6 options to choose from. You get to choose the one that you think, I've got enough money for this within my mobile money account, because that's where you're paying from, your mobile money account. Once you've done that, you follow the steps, you click, is it option 1, all the way up to option 6. Then you go to the next step to even tell you are confirming you're buying this token for the Honda Fit car, and you say yes. After that, you tell you press option 1, you even go to the next step, until you put in your PIN for your mobile money account. And just like that, you're home free. Yes. And then from there on, the system goes to go through the numbers randomly, right? Until hopefully it lands on your number. But the chances of it landing on your number are much more higher if you play as many times as you play, right? So your number, which appears like 4 times, will be much better, rather be more likely picked than someone who's just played once.
5: Yeah, true. Very.
4: Because you're the machine, you have to go through your number like 4 times. And you tell me it won't land even 1 time.
5: Because you're in vicinity where you are within. You are within, and that's by playing all the tickets. And these are affordable tickets, you know, 20 kwacha, 5 kwacha, 7 kwacha, 3 kwacha. These are something that you can even easily just play and at least win something big and huge for yourself, you know?
4: Yeah, that's why it's called Win Big. So Win Big right now is bringing you even something that's incredible. That's the fact that tomorrow we are giving away a Honda Fit.
5: My Lord.
4: Oh my goodness, it feels as if it's a joke.
5: Hey.
4: We've been talking about this every single day, counting down, but tomorrow is the day.
5: Tomorrow,
4: so you've got time. You still have enough time. It's 9 a.m. in the morning. So imagine if you play 1 at 9, 1 at 10, 11, 12, 13, 14, 15, 16, 17, 18, 19, 20. How many entries are you in there now? So play right now. Start playing for either
5: right
4: the Honda
5: now.
4: Fit or even playing for the... there's more actually to it, right? There's the Honda Fit, which is tomorrow, right? But there's more this week, because if you play for the Honda Fit, you also get a free token.
5: A free token?
4: For 100 kwacha.
5: So nakutia kwacha utenga futi free token?
4: Yes. Wow. And then also if you play for the 3,000 kwacha, there's also another token that comes in from that.
5: Wow, that's nice. It's nice to know. It's nice to know that even just by playing for something else, you still qualify for something else. So meaning you are I'm excited.
4: We are excited. So start playing. The Honda Fit could be yours. But personally, if I could play Mwanzi, I can even feel the Honda Fit. Just feel, imagine your hands touching a brand new car. You know that can new car smell? When you're even removing the plastic. Have you ever entered the car where they remove the plastic from the chairs?
5: But the car disturbs me. So what to say?
4: Well, let's take a listen to some of the people who've won 100 kwacha and find out for you who's there, who's never really a believer. Paka, you hear. Paka, you touch the hole in just
5: time. Paka, mwere chiyati. Yanawina kwa mtu. Ndipe mungate. Mberani ya. Ndiye moment yanui.
4: Exactly. Especially if you know that you've got certain questions. They're like, I need to hear someone from the team. I need to hear someone who's won. Because, I mean, Jaden and Shekana can just be feeding me beans. We're telling you, it's not beans. It's just winnings from Win Big. And it starts with you playing at this very moment. So let's find out, will one of our lucky winners actually confirm and say, yes, I played and I won? The phone is now ringing.
5: telephone kambolia and she mutuza tiari active. You know, when the phone rings, it shows that the person's phone is on. And at any point in time, I'm not that phone serious. In a minimum, I discourage Kapuna phones in a lead. So, but this is the kambolia, and we're
4: going. Okay, it's still ringing.
5: It's still ringing, okay.
4: Will they pick up? Fingers are crossed.
5: So. Fingers are crossed.
4: Are they going to confirm that they saw the money? That in fact they played even. It means once, twice, four times. What will it be? You're excited. That is also for you. You can be one of those lucky people that are winning. That is on *474# or www.winbigzambia.com. Unfortunately, they've not picked up. It's fine. We'll move on to the next person. Because imagine, not even imagine, you must know that every single day there are 93 winners. Sometimes it's 94, sometimes it's 95. But every single day, there are at least a minimum
5: every
4: 93 winners.
5: Day.
4: So there are 3 people that get to win phones, right, each. Mm-hmm. And then there are also 90 people that get to win 100 kwacha each. So when I tell you they are winners every day, you must
5: understand.
4: You must realize that this is how it is, and you could be among them. Imagine if you were to win every single day for a whole week. You were to win every single day. That's a 700 kwacha.
5: Wow. 700 kwacha, Shekana. 700 kwacha. That's amazing. I mean, come on.
4: Yes, it is.
5: Who would want to miss that opportunity? So, for you to be part of the opportunity, dial *474# and pick a ticket or play all of them. And because at the end of the day has to end with you winning something. And if you don't play to win something, you're going to miss out. So, Tianko Nemonero, you're going to be part of the winners. Even weekend, Friday, you know, the one thing that I can say is that even if it's cold, people will still go out and have fun, you know? People will still go out and have a good time.
6: Hello?
5: We have a caller?
4: Hello, good morning.
6: Good morning, how are you?
4: Well, fine, thank you. How are you doing today, ma'am?
6: I'm doing well, and you?
4: That's lovely, we are great. This is Shekina and Jaden calling you from Win Big Zambia. Who are we talking to?
6: Catherine.
4: Catherine?
6: Yes.
4: Okay, well, Catherine, have you seen the 100 kwacha you have won from Win Big?
6: Yes.
4: Congratulations.
6: Thank you.
4: You are welcome. How many times did you play?
6: This is twice now.
4: Twice, and already you're a winner.
6: Yes.
4: So just a 6 kwacha, boom, 100 kwacha you've won.
6: Yes.
4: That's nice. Keep playing. Tomorrow we're giving away a car. So just play. You never know. You can also be a winner there.
5: You can never know.
6: Okay.
4: Okay, then, Catherine, have a wonderful day.
6: Thank you.
4: Absolutely welcome. You see, it starts as that. Rather, it's as easy as that. She just played twice. 1, 2. 6 kwacha only. 6 kwacha only, and she was in that way. And also, you two can start. That is, once again, on *474# or www.winbigzambia.com. It doesn't end there. We still have a couple more winners to call up. And you never know, you could be that lucky person. Tomorrow, we're giving away a brand new car.
5: On the feet, team. On the feet. And people are only playing how much? 50 kwacha. You as well can be part of the winners. Even, you know, there's still time to play, isn't it?
4: It's
5: yes, tomorrow.
4: There is.
5: So meaning there you is. Can still play. And it's as easy as dialing *474# and picking a ticket. And also, maybe, let's say, picking all the tickets. Because when you're safe, you're safe. So be safe and play all the tickets. That's my advice. But if you're saying, okay, they don't need down, but I can play one ticket, which is a 3 kwacha or a 7 kwacha, try to play it, because at the end of the day, something you are trying to do something for yourself. And when you try to do something for yourself, a lot of good things happen. And it's beautiful to see that people are winning money. And money is beautiful.
4: Money is nice.
5: It's just delicious.
4: Money is nice. But chips, though.
5: You know, my chips, we can.
4: Chips which can be bought with money.
5: One person from...
4: Because you need money to buy the potatoes. Hello, Mwaka Bwanj.
7: Bwino
4: tikamba na vandani.
7: Ndipo matu makuti muli kunzati mukamba na vandani.
4: Okay, tikutumiran from Win Big Zambia. And this is Shekina na Jebe. Okay, Valinda. So Trina Funso. Mwai 100 kwacha, mene mwawina.
7: Eh,
4: okay.
7: Okay, that's my number. I say, at least send me more. Send me at Tumatumako. So she have better cash. For my first card, number and who is my number of Fukan.
4: Hey, Jizzy.
5: Ziko.
7: Okay.
5: She said today nzaba uzila pore runamba nima funa watumia kwa wazo kote, thank you so much. My name is Pesika Tinamba. See you most day, most.
4: Barinda, you made our day for sure.
5: I'm day, Barinda. You made watch kate mwe. We count on you.
4: And also you too can be like Valinda, whereby you play, you even know that they use different numbers because you've won multiple times. You've won this side a TV, the other side you've won a smartphone, the other side you've won yourself a 500 kwacha, the other side you've won yourself a 3000 kwacha, the other side you've won even won a 100 kwacha. Ooh. And then you've now even won a Honda Fit. So start playing right now.
5: 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But mukaenda pa website, you're gonna see the Honda Fit right there. So right about now it's your chance for you to play and also be part of the people who are going to win the car tomorrow. So time is ticking.
4: Hello, good morning. Good.
8: Hello.
4: Good morning. How are you doing today?
8: Fine, and you?
4: We are good. This is Shekinah and Jaden. We are calling you from Windbig, Zambia. Who are we talking to?
8: Charity Banda.
4: Okay, my Charity Banda. Have you seen the 100 kwacha you have won?
8: Yes.
4: Congratulations.
5: Stimela chimwela ba charity.
8: Ma.
5: Chimwela.
8: Mwela na yu 100 kwacha ya fika. Sikombo.
5: Na uchawama mwandi. Congratulations.
8: Sikombo mwagiranshito.
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8: Okay, Skomo.
5: You're welcome.
8: Yes, thank you.
5: Yeah.
4: So you see, just like that, so far we've spoken to Valinda, Va Catherine, and Va Charity. At the moment, I would say it's the women leading right now. But where are the men?
5: Where are the men? But the guys on us. Why is it there, eh? My uncles, my dads, as a guy, why is it there? Let's play right now. It can only be women playing this game when even us, the men, are hearing about it. Women are beating us right now. Let's play and also win some. In fact, for the men, the car is for us. So women will not beat us to it. I'm rooting for the men right now.
4: Order
5: my gents tend there, but we know motor can. Let's not let the ladies win the car. This motor can yet is as a man, as a man. So at the business, yeah, taxi business. My good idea, so car. My feeling. Tend there, but so when I'm working, I'm not sure.
4: I'm angry. What is this?
5: Whether you
4: are a man, you are a woman, just play. 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

0: It is over, unfortunately. We'll be back tomorrow. Next week, man. Sorry.
1: It's too nice.
0: It's over, unfortunately. And what will rekindle our relationship once again? That'll be next week, Monday. Same time, same place, 6 to 10 a.m. This is your Mumps and Makazi Entertainment with It's Over. Also, before that, we did have Heavy Care and Professor Mpumi with Umoya, M.I.K. with Loketo, Young Sana and Blackie with their latest song, Balinde. And also Black Bones and Ikebe with 3000 featuring Ashake. But also, remember, coming up next is The Zed Shakedown with Becky and Elido. And then after that, we do have Tabanga 913 with Fortress and Cookie Empress. So it's not really over. There's still hits coming up, right?
1: It's still coming. See, I'm a seeder. I cannot see if I'm a seeder for many.
0: Not really.
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1: Good morning and welcome to Power Business Updates. Fuel prices have increased by more than 6 kwacha per litre from October 1. Petrol is now 31.46 per litre, while diesel is at 33.27. The increase follows the reinstatement of excise duty, high international oil prices and pressure from exchange rates. Interest rates cut. The Bank of Zambia has reduced the monetary policy rates by 2.5 percentage points from 13.25% to 10.75%. The move is expected to influence borrowing costs and support economic activities. Inflation falls. Zambia's annual inflation rate declined to 6.1% in September, down from 6.2% in August. The Bank of Zambia attributed the decline mainly to lower maize prices and continued kwacha appreciation. Copper remains strong. Copper was trading around $6.50 per pound on October 1, according to the Zambia Chamber of Mines. Copper remains a major source of export earning and foreign exchange for Zambia. Business planning. Government is considering moving away from monthly fuel price adjustments toward a 2 or 3 month pricing cycle, with stated aim of making fuel cost more predictable for business and households. That's your business update for you today, Friday, the 2nd of October on Power FM.
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0: A lovely good morning,
1: Mwuli Pwanje. Are you feeling the weather? Welcome to the Zed Shake Down on a Friday like this. Weekend ya fika. My name is Ali Kuboy. Eli Do.
0: You already know. And of course, it's your girl. My name is B to the ECKY. Chigelo cha entertainment. Kasuli. Wapo beat. Lelo. Ah, we did on Friday one.
1: Ndiye vinga mwana ka gear. Dione kamunga zetu kukomboka ni kabati.
0: Apa sona. Suna one na get ya mina nyamura.
1: Yeah. One kamunga we already prepared.
0: But how are you feeling on this? Like a Friday with this weather. How are you feeling?
1: You know, I'm feeling good. Mm-hmm. I feel nice. I feel blessed knowing the fact that God has given me another chance to entertain people, to get entertained, and just to listen to what the listeners wants to vibe to. Why is it by just situation? So yeah, I give thanks to the Most High, and I feel nice that today is gonna be a very good day.
0: Indeed.
1: Yeah.
0: And you know, I'm always bringing topics that. Yeah. Because I always don't want you to look, to sound like you know what you're talking about.
1: So, you know what I wanted to do? I wanted to tell the listeners that if only you knew, could see bebe bebe a popo kalil. But I told myself, azakula mutu. Let me just say.
0: Okay, Ndishi. Thank you so much. I appreciate.
1: But sinachoke na mtimo wanga wa wansika. In my heart, I was like,
0: popo tulas.
1: But you know, namungani 50. Nafakira po 10 pari 40.
0: Okay. I hear you.
1: Yeah.
0: But we're going to be talking about something interesting. So I came across something on social media. And of course, we are going to be talking about 76 drums, okay?
1: Okay. Yeah.
0: So I came across a post that was made by Audiomack Africa.
1: Yeah.
0: So they posted 76 drums with his recent releases. And that is his photo where they were just like showcasing who 76 drums is. Yeah. And they were also, you know, the Beauty Station, Madoro, his hit songs. And then they went on and said 76 drums is doing something no one else is doing, no one else in Zambia is doing quite like. Okay? Mm-hmm. They say Shelby Chongo from Lusaka has built his sound around his roots, fusing traditional Zambian folk music with drill, hip-hop, and Afro-soul into something he calls an ancestral sound. It sounds different. Now, on the cover of Audiomack's Plus 260 playlist, swipe through for Beauty Station for Tengombe Ndwadoro, and they asked a question to say, what do you think of his sound?
1: I would say originality.
0: Okay.
1: Yeah. Just the fusing in of drill and you know drill, right?
0: Like if that's what I'm thinking.
1: Yeah, like that hip hop sound that comes from London.
0: London, yeah. Just like this famous which one of dancers? There was a movie. Is it? It was for dancers. They used to do a lot of drills. I don't know.
1: Oh yeah, I know the movie.
0: Shake It Up.
1: Not Stomp the Yards.
0: No. Okay, let me remember it.
1: Okay. So the drill, the London drill, had Storms,
0: mm-hmm.
1: Dave.
0: Mm-hmm.
1: These guys from London, mm-hmm. like they've been doing the drill. But do you know what they did? They had to fuse in the Afro.
0: No. Oh, okay.
1: So the Afro and the drill. So most of these London rappers come mm-hmm. from Nigeria, because the likes of Dave, Storms, those are Africa. Like they have the African origin.
0: Mm-hmm.
1: So you find that most of these rappers that come from Nigeria and Ghana, most of them came from London. And then mm-hmm. if you want to collab, you find that Burna Boy, London, Davido, London. So they had to come up with the sound which they call now the Afro Swing.
0: Mm.
1: So the Afro Swing is like the drill and the Afro beats. They put it together and then they make the Afro Swing. So I love the fact that 76 Drums has gotten the drill and then the kalindula, and then the type
0: soul
1: of rap.
0: Music, yeah, and then everything fused in one. And for me, I feel like that one is so good because now Zambia is getting a recognition. Imagine OJ Mac Africa posted about 76. So meaning there are people all over Africa are listening to what Zambia. So for me, it wasn't really about 76. Yes, we appreciate his music, but it's just also, you know, Zambian music being recognized globally. For me, that's a plus.
1: That's a plus for me, but again, I would debate about it.
0: Mm-hmm.
1: We are not monetized.
0: Mm.
1: Imagine if we're monetized and AudioMack is talking about this particular artist. I feel like
0: he would have been making millions.
1: Yeah.
0: Because everybody will be streaming his music.
1: At the level where Your Maps has reached, 76 has reached, you find that maybe he drops a video within a month. It's on 5 million.
0: Mm-hmm.
1: Weeks. You understand? So we need to have artists that will be having a catalog that even if they die today, mm-hmm. their children will
0: continue to feed from it.
1: Yeah, you understand? That's what we need. So I feel like, I don't know. Nwandanwari involved. Is it Zam? Is it what? Nwandanwari involved. But we need to be monetized. That's what we're talking about. We need to be monetized.
0: Because even as we speak, Beauty Station, 76 Drums featuring JC Kalings. It's only 2 months.
1: 2 months
0: now,
1: yeah.
0: But it's standing at 7.4 million.
1: Fourteen Ngombe is more like just a month.
0: Mm-hmm.
1: But in Africa, it's 1 M.
0: Yeah.
1: I think it's the 2 or 3. That's what we're talking about. Now imagine,
0: it's at 1.5 million.
1: Yeah. Now imagine DJ Lo. I'll talk about director Lo. Low budget video, hack. I think it's not even less than a 5,000. It's not even less than a 10.
0: Mm-hmm.
1: That's how expensive it is. Now imagine you invest all that money in a video, and then a video that is on YouTube or these other streaming platforms, but it's not generating income.
0: I think that's a conversation that we're going to leave to the listeners. What do you think about Zambian music, not really being monetized? And, you know, we have been appreciated, but what does it come with? Is it just, creating, cementing a name that Zambia is also coming up with amazing artists, or it needs to come up with money because talent requires input.
1: If there's no input,
0: then what's the whole point of being recognized? So you can tell us your thoughts on the number 0979192485 or 0955-997-997 right here on the Z Shakedown.
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1: All right, before we get back to the music, let's take a quick look outside and see what Mother Nature has in store for us today. From Lusaka to Solwezi and all over across to Accra, here is your weather update on Power. Lusaka is starting the day on the cooler and cloudy side with some little or light drizzle around. Temperatures are expected to reach 23 degrees Celsius, so keep that jacket or umbrella close just in case the clouds decide to make a move. We go all the way to Solwezi. Over in Solwezi, expect a general partly cloudy day with a chance of light drizzle. Temperatures could climb to around 26 degrees Celsius with conditions becoming warmer as the day progresses. And we go all the way to Ghana and it's looking much warmer except a mix of sunshine and clouds with temperatures reaching around 26 degrees Celsius and a relatively low chance of rain. So whether you're stepping out in Lusaka, making moves in Solwezi or catching the sunshine in Ghana, dress for the day, stay weather ready. That's a weather check on Power 91.3, your number one youth radio.
0: 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Weather update.

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Viva le Buongi, won't say. It's a Jola Mega Box right here on Power 91.3 FM. And ni maziva timozoni embekezana ni nizoku embekezani. Bamele watimvelela mabasi, won't say. Mulishani, muligabotu, little mazy. I don't know how they say it. But it's finally time for a Jola Mega Box where we get to talk about money. And of course, it's a girl beat to the ECKY. Chigelo cha entertainment, chigelo chandalama, kagelo kandalama. Depending on who you are, you can call me whatever you feel like calling me, all right? And to everybody, once I'm in Mwauka, we are thankful and grateful that you're up and running this morning, but you cannot be up and running minus you having some money in your mobile money account. So we need to fill those together in case you're just wondering, what am I talking about? It's kamba pali Ichola Mega Box. Ya mene ima kulenge sankone kuti mwankala kona ka something before you even have anything. So when you have a 5 kwacha, you have a 10 kwacha, you have a 15 kwacha, 25 kwacha, 35 kwacha, 35 kwacha, depending on how much you have in your pocket, you can play and double up your money right here, courtesy of Ichola Mega Box. We also give away some smartphones every after 2 weeks. So if you haven't played 2 weeks, just know that your number is part of the numbers that are going to be winning some smartphones. And also, we give away cash prizes, we give away vouchers, we give away things like Millimeal, cooking oil, sugar, just to get you running with your household as well as your day-to-day activities. So my encouragement is that tengani mafoni yanu, dialingani *464*#. Izakule tirankoni ma option in danpa option 1, yamene kamba Power FM Lusaka, in danpa option 3, yamene kamba raffle, muzainda kumanje na posanka ma tickets. So it's a ticket here to yambila pas lito as 5 kwacha. So if you have a 10 kwacha, do not be limited, you can try your luck. Mama kamba to your first try might just be the lucky one. So try right now, right here on Power.

I mean, we wouldn't be Echola Mega Box if we are not giving out to the community. We say we are nothing without the people that we serve. And of course, our mission is always to just give out to the community just as much as you give to us. And the only way we can do that is making you play Echola Mega Box and winning some free money. 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Just dial *464*2#. 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Nipangono cha bendishi mwafika usa dandaura ti mama kama the right road is always looking bigger somewhere. So you need to hop on into it and try your luck. Osa mverera vamene wakamba benangu matumuzi batikuli maskama. But isa vamene tiri kotiku uzan koncha bekuti. When you play Echola Mega Box with us, you are playing for the right reasons, because this is what we're calling entertainment money. And if you get to win, and of course you get to share the experience, and you get to just tell everybody. And with great power comes great responsibility. So if munga mamene idi hapa ni month and I think wakambi senkoni bwino masivo sevens, maybe wangakupa senkoni ka 5 kwacha. And when you win, you tell them, you know what, I got your money, I'm gonna give you back your money times 3. That's how bosses are supposed to speak. So be your own boss, carry your own power by simply playing Echola Mega Box right here on Power 91.3 FM. And of course, Chigelo Cha Entertainment, Madam Money, is here to make sure that as you are feeling good, you are feeling nice, you're also having some money pantumba. You just have to carry like you already have it. Ni 5 kwacha chabe mwebantu. 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Guess what? You can simply multiply those coins and make them into a kwacha. From Ngwe to Kwacha. So that's what we're speaking right now. Isa kusome la kati timakam, but no, let's just play money, talk money, eat money, sleep money, and everything money. So if you want to do to be that person that only dreams money, talks money, feels money, does everything money, you need to play Echola Mega Box right now. It doesn't matter. Kwame na muriri. It doesn't really matter. All you need to do is dial *464*2#. We want to give back to the community, and the community can be given back by simply playing Echola Mega Box. And also look forward to the phone giveaways, and also look forward to Chicoin. So as you are accumulating your points on playing with playing raffle, you can also play Echola Mega Box. That is your raffle segment, and you can win Chikoin in a cheve chilipo, just to keep you going as you are waiting for your raffle draws, our raffle draws to be done rather. And yeah, from there we pick it up. Dia jamineti mapunda zangena. That moment is always exciting for me, because I feel like when I put a smile on somebody's face, I'm also doing justice to the show. So me, my task is very simple and straightforward. I get to give you the instructions on how to go about Echola Mega Box, and it's entirely up to you to now pick if you want to follow the instructions and you get to win. So *464*2#. 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
3: And you know what's exciting about the Zed Shakedown is that we get to shake it down with some cool music. But Mumazibat, before we enter the lunchtime, we ask you every time to tell us what will you be having for lunch. And yesterday, I learned something new and something interesting. At Becky, idiache rice na muchopo. I'm like, oh, okay, that sounds a bit interesting. And for me, I really tried it and it went well for me. But guess what? It's always exciting vibes right here on the Zed Shakedown. And today, since around this time, we always talk about food, right? And we all know that food is more than just something we eat. It can tell stories. It can interpret so many things. But like where we come from and how creatively we can reinterpret our culture. And today, we're talking to the brands behind the, how do you say? I don't want to say it so wrongly. I don't want to pronounce it wrongly. Hungry AF, right? I said it.
4: Yeah.
3: So he's a Zambian food brand that's taking familiar local flavors and giving them a modern twist, from creative food experiments and obviously to the signature dumpling filling sausages. Hungry AF. Oh my goodness. Even just the name. I'm so curious in knowing where he got the name from. But he's the one I'll be sitting with to have this conversation with. And obviously, who goes by the name Ngonga, that's his real name, Lufunda, is putting an interesting spin in Zambian cuisines. Let's talk about the story behind the brand, the business of food, and where they are taking it next. All right? So for people that are listening, or the listeners that are hearing this name for the first time, they've not come across you on social media or anywhere else, who would you describe yourself to be?
4: Well, Hungry AF is a social media food influencer. My niche is mainly food. So if you're a foodie, if you're a Zambian foodie and you haven't come across Hungry AF, then no, you're not a foodie. Yeah, but for the new people who haven't heard of me yet, I'm a social media influencer. My niche is mainly Zambian cuisine.
3: Okay. So, you know, before even people get to know who you are, or before you even, you know, come up with what you want the, you know, everybody to know you as, I'm curious, where did the idea of Hungry AF come from? How did it start?
4: Well, it started during the pandemic. Yeah, because everyone was locked inside. So, you know, You get I always loved cooking, but then I had the idea saying, okay, let me just start cooking from home and let me share my ideas, because I've always been adventurous when it comes to cooking, when it comes to trying out new recipes. So during the pandemic, you know, you're bored, you're inside and whatnot. So I thought to myself, let me start cooking and share my videos, and yeah, everything started from there.
3: So can we safely say it was at that point when you realized this thing could actually be a business for me?
4: Yes. It was at that point, because I used to follow a bunch of YouTube foodies. Yes, like a bunch of them. So then I saw the trajectory of the YouTube careers, like how it went, and I thought, and during that time, not many people had jumped on the social media train when it comes to food. So I knew that, okay, I could make an impact. I could actually make something off this thing.
3: Awesome. So when we look at what you're doing, right, we think the brand talks about reimagining Zambian food. So now what does that mean to you personally? And how did you choose the name? Because, you know, it's one thing. Because on this one, I'm sure you're going to agree with me. It's one thing for me to be... my name is Becky. Oh, my name is Rebecca, right?
4: Yeah.
3: It's one thing for me to come up with a name. Okay, so now when I'm on radio, when I'm on TV, what do I want people to know me as?
4: Yeah.
3: And then now I had to sit down and I'm like, okay, so my name is Beckyh Galoche Entertainment. Because Sulu Wapa Radio, you know?
4: Wow,
3: it took a lot of thinking.
4: So you weren't known as Becky before?
3: Okay, I was. It was just like regular Becky. Just like Becky, a name. So I was like, no, okay. I don't want to be like everybody else. I wanted to be different and interesting and catchy. And then I sat down and somebody was like, B to the E-C-K-Y. You know, and I got it. I'm like, B to the E-C-K-Y. Now for you now, you know, what does this mean to you, like on a personal level? And at what point did you choose the name to be the name for your brand?
4: I just went by my name, Ngonga.
3: Mm-hmm.
4: Yeah, but then I changed it. I really wanted it to represent food. So I changed it to Afrofoodie 260. Like even on my socials, it was maybe about 3 years.
3: Mm-hmm.
4: Yeah, maybe 2 years. It was Afrofoodie 260 because, you know, it was Africa, African vibes, African cuisine and whatnot. 260, of course, is the Zambian code.
3: Mm-hmm.
4: Yeah, but then I thought it was a bit of a mouthful. I wanted something catchy.
3: Mm-hmm.
4: And then Hungry F just came to me. I was like, oh, Hungry AF.
3: Mm.
4: You know, it's a bit, it rolls off the tongue.
3: Mm-hmm.
4: So that's how come I went with it. And yeah, I'm glad I did. Mm. Otherwise, I would be, you'd be calling me Afrofoodie 260.
3: No, that's so long.
4: Afro for short.
3: Interesting. So, you know, these things is not only about, you know, when you love something and it's coming from deep down. If you're such a one that loves food, you know, just try and think of it being a business. Just don't, you know, limit it to just being content. And the person that we're talking to right now is here just to encourage you. And if you're thinking of making food content, you must follow Hungry AF. Is definitely doing the most and putting Zambia on the map. So back to you. You describe your approach as taking authentic Zambian flavors and giving them a modern twist, creative twist. What made you decide not to simply reintroduce or reproduce traditional dishes?
4: What I wanted to do is, in fact, what I'm doing is I want to preserve the culture.
3: Mm, mm.
4: Yeah, and in this modern day, you kind of have to make it interesting, you know, for the Gen Z, you know,
3: for the Gen Z. I mean, we're topping it.
4: You have to twist it a little bit. But behind that is just me trying to preserve the culture, preserve the cooking method. So if I twist anything, there's that in the background. It's the culture is still there. You know, I still make the munkoyo, chikanda, the traditional way, but some recipes, I twist them just to kind of make them interesting and presentable to the new generation.
3: So I'm going to pick out one dish and we're just going to talk about it. So one of the interesting creations associated with Angry AF is actually the Luangwa dry fish, right? Where does an idea like that come from? Do you ever get it like, you know, some resistance from people who feel traditional food shouldn't be changed or reinvented? Or maybe for you it's just about, you know, I'm doing my own thing in my own world, and as long as people are getting it, it is what it is.
4: Yeah, it's more of I'm doing my own thing in my own world.
3: Mm-hmm.
4: But surprisingly, I've barely gotten any resistance from people who, you know, traditional, really, you know, those who are trying to, you know, they appreciate that I'm doing it.
3: Mm-hmm.
4: Like, even if I'm butchering or I'm messing it up sometimes, they appreciate that I'm trying.
3: Mm-hmm.
4: They appreciate that I'm trying. Most people, most of this older, the older generation, the people who reach out to me, they come with appreciation. Luangwa ramen, that one was interesting.
3: I know you've prepared so many dishes for the Jainses, and you know, there's one comment that I read that really took me out. So it was a lady, and she was saying, you know, I feel like you are godsend because I'm entering into marriage soon, and I had no idea on how to prepare these visashi, you know, these traditional dishes. And the fact that you're able to do a fa-fa-voom on it, at least my man won't be able to question me and say, what, Nivichan, if we just say, this is how Gen Z's prepare this food. What does that mean to you after hearing
4: it? It's great. I love that my audience is wide. Yeah, different people from all walks of life. That one in particular, that one it makes me smile. But for me, I feel like I don't know everything.
3: Mm-hmm.
4: Yeah, even sometimes when I post a recipe online, I like the community of it, or where people come in my comments and say, No, definitely. This is not the way we cook it.
3: It's like you're teaching each other.
4: We're teaching each other. We're learning together.
3: Okay. I think I won't do justice if we can go on with this interview, minus talking about the dumpling filling sausages,
4: yes,
3: right?
4: Please.
3: These are described as an artisan.
4: Yeah,
3: product,
4: yeah.
3: Using local meat and obviously the ingredients including impua.
4: No.
3: No?
4: I don't know what AI generated that, but no. They don't have impua in there.
3: Uh-huh. So now you can tell us the ingredients maybe.
4: Yes. So a dumpling filling sausage is inspired by the dumpling. Of course, it's in the name.
3: Mm-hmm.
4: Yeah, so it's a sausage that is filled with the filling that you find in dumplings, the pork, beef, spring onion, garlic, soy sauce, ginger, all that stuff, all that good stuff. Mm-hmm. Yeah, so I just decided to put it in a dumpling. I added some ingredients that you'll find in a Burvo sausage.
3: Mm-hmm.
4: So it's like, how I would really describe it, it's like a dumpling and the Burvo sausage had a baby.
3: Come out like the combination of the two.
4: A combination of the two. That's the dumpling filling. There's no impua. Let me emphasize that.
3: Okay.
4: Yeah, the combination of the two.
3: Okay. Yeah. So you've made quite a lot of dishes, right?
4: Yes.
3: Is there one you can pick that got the crowd saying, wow, this one is definitely something that, you know, there's always, for instance, I would speak every day, but there's always going to be a day when people say, they don't watch it. So now from your dishes, which one?
4: Like
3: which
4: in a
3: one?
4: Good way?
3: Yes, in a good way, in a good way.
4: Okay. I have a lot of negative ones.
3: Okay, so now what we're going to do, since you've brought it out yourself, you're going to tell me one that made it out there like in a positive way and one that just said, people are like, nah, it's enough of this one.
4: Okay. I think the one that got a lot of positive feedback, the one that I enjoyed making myself as well, like I really enjoyed it, was the moonkoyo. Yeah, because it took me a couple of tries to like reach that,
3: to the final smoke.
4: So when I shared it, people really appreciated it, and I make it all the time now. It's easy.
3: Okay, and negative one.
4: Negative. I'll give you two.
3: Okay.
4: Negative. The first one of the earlier. Earlier recipes that I posted was Lumanda pasta.
3: People are
4: still talking about it. Yeah, they were like, no. But it's a good recipe. I really enjoyed it. Yeah. It was like one of my early ones.
3: Mm-hmm.
4: Yeah.
3: You said you're going to give us two.
4: Okay. Yeah. The second one is a more recent one. I think it kind of has gotten traction from countries outside Zambia.
3: Okay.
4: More than in Zambia, because people don't really talk about it. But it's bacon wrapped mbeba.
3: No.
4: Yeah, my bacon wrapped mbeba. Yeah, it got me some crazy comments from outsiders because they don't understand.
3: Oh, okay.
4: They don't have. It's rats. To them. Yeah, we're eating rats.
3: And
4: why
3: now,
4: are you wrapping?
3: I'm getting curious now. So these dishes, when you're trying to make them, do you randomly just, you know, when you're like showing us the video, is it you trying it for the first time, or maybe you've already made it, you know, just like behind the cameras, and then now you give us the thing, I tried this, or is it you experimenting while showing us? And I'm not confused.
4: Yeah. It's a bit
3: how
4: of
3: do
4: both.
3: You go about it?
4: It's a bit of both. Like for the Lumanda pasta, it's something that I actually had. I had like leftover Lumanda and I had some pasta in the fridge. I decided to mix them up and I was like, it tastes good. Let me share it.
3: Mm.
4: But sometimes, you know, I just say, in my mind, I'm thinking, this can go with this.
3: Mm.
4: It's very expensive. I don't have time to like mess around. So I'll shoot it and share it and we'll see how it goes.
3: Mm.
4: Sometimes it's messy and it doesn't come out right. And I make sure I'm honest about that.
3: I'm
4: trying this for the first time. Let's see how it goes.
3: Now, we really appreciate that, you know, we see a young Zambian. And obviously, your content is appreciated even from people outside Zambia, right?
4: Yes.
3: So keep doing the most because people like us are here just to support the movement until it goes bigger. And we can't wait for you to have your own kitchen, like big, where it says office.
4: Me too.
3: Your office,
4: my
3: not
4: office,
3: your
4: where
3: home. where you need to
4: and
3: wake up every morning
4: you,
3: and say, let me go for work. Let me go and do some serious job this
4: time. That's where we're going.
3: Yeah, so how can people find you? What are you promising the Zambian people that are still looking up to you, that enjoy your content? What would you tell them?
4: Where you can find me, on Facebook, TikTok, Instagram, Hungry AF. on everything. And what you can look forward to is the dumpling filling sausage. Let me shout that out. Dumpling filling sausage comes in two flavors. Of the beef and pork mix, and then the beef only for those people who don't eat pork. Yeah, so for orders, you can call me on 0573-509940.
3: Say that again, please.
4: 0573-509940.
3: Nice. Thank you so much for having a conversation with us right here on the Zed Shakedown. And now I'm going to put you in the sports, right?
4: Oh, okay.
3: So at this particular time, we always ask our listeners to tell us what they'll be having for lunch. And yesterday, somebody said, Becky, you really need to try rice and muchopo. For me, it wasn't so crazy because it's the same as rice and beef, and thing. You know what I mean? Mm-hmm. So now, what do you think I should try today?
4: Okay. I'm going to keep
3: it. Let it come from your mind. I don't want something you've done on your videos. Okay. Just a random
4: one. I've never shared this on a video, but it's like a really, really simple sandwich that I have very often, but I'm embarrassed to like share it.
3: Tell me about it.
4: Let me share it. You are hearing it here first.
3: Okay.
4: Yeah, so it's a very simple tomato and mayonnaise sandwich.
3: Mm-hmm.
4: That's it.
3: What am I supposed to get? Is it just tomato and mayonnaise?
4: Yes, on two slices of bread. That's it.
3: Uh-huh. So I want you to tell me the process because now you're going to confuse me.
4: You get a bread slice. Mm-hmm. You smear it with some mayonnaise. You thinly slice up some tomatoes. Put them on the bottom slice. And finish it off. Cap it off with another slice. That's it.
3: Okay. I hope my mama might... Right? Yeah, so boring. But definitely something to try. I think we've tried it. Most of us have tried it. Without realizing it's something boring. And I hope DJ Aleko Boyalido is seeing that. Because this guy can eat. Oh, my goodness. Thank you so much. And you're still locked on right here on the Zed Shakedown. I'll sit in with it. Hungry AF. I don't want to say that wrong. Please follow him up on his socials and just enjoy his content as much as we do right here on Power.
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2: Grandpa, what's that?
3: This right here. This is for you. For him.
4: And the day is long. Well, I
3: for her. Mm-hmm. For them. For the ones on the move. And the ones who sit still.
4: You'll be wanting more. Vetra truly is the only way.
3: The ones up high. For the ones on holiday. This is pure. This is refreshing. This is Vatra. Made for life.
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2: LCC police to launch Operation Clear Path against street vending tomorrow, 3rd October. District Agriculture Coordinator urges farmers to act early as weather outlook threatens 2026-2027 yields. In international news, Botswana condemned overslaughter of 23 elephants for independence celebrations. And in sports news, FAS President Keith Mwemba steps down as technical committee chair.
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2: Upfront and reliable news every day, my name is Suilanja Mulenga. The Lusaka City Council, in collaboration with the Zambia Police Service, will on Saturday launch a joint enforcement operation to remove street vendors from unauthorized trading areas. The operation, codenamed Operation Clear Path, will target the Central Business District and other affected areas with the aim of restoring order and promoting public health, sanitation, safety and environmental cleanliness. Lusaka Mayor Chitambala Mwewa says street vendors and bus drivers will no longer be allowed to operate from unauthorized locations from October 3, 2026. Mr. Mwewa has urged affected traders and bus drivers to cooperate with the authorities by relocating to designated markets and bus stations. He says the continued practice of street vending, indiscriminate waste disposal and obstruction of drainage systems pose public health and environmental risks, particularly as Lusaka District has recorded 130 cholera cases. The mayor says the operation is not intended to punish anyone, but to restore order and promote sustainable trading practices. In another development, farmers have been urged to prepare their fields early and plant on time ahead of the 2026-2027 farming season amid forecasts of unfavorable weather conditions in some parts of the country. Speaking in an interview with Power FM, Kasama District Agriculture Coordinator Dr. Njovu Stanley Mavula says farmers should take the weather forecast seriously and adjust their farming practices accordingly. Dr. Mavula, who is standing in for the Northern Provincial Agriculture Coordinator, says early land preparation and timely planting can help reduce the risks of crops being affected by changing weather patterns. He has also advised farmers to use certified seed and buying farming inputs only from approved agro dealers to avoid unscrupulous suppliers. Dr. Mavula has further encouraged farmers to consider early and medium maturing crop varieties while ensuring timely weeding and fertilizer application to improve their chances of achieving better yields.
3: That we've been told by the meteorological department that the weather won't be that ideal for the farmers this year. We're anticipating some El Nino type of weather. So we're telling farmers to prepare early. Prepare their fields early, plant early, and do everything that concerns the farming systems early to avoid being interrupted with the weather that we anticipate this season. We're encouraging our farmers to use certified seeds, because when they use certified seeds, they're assured of a better harvest. And we're warning them that they should be on the lookout for dubious seed sellers. So let them go to approved agro dealers where they can get the certified seed.
2: In a separate development, the Zambia Qualification Authority, ZAQA, is developing a framework to formally recognize short-term training and certifications as micro-credit credentials. ZAQA Standards and Inspections Manager Jericho Kashia says Zambia currently has no system for recognizing training programs lasting less than 1 year on the National Qualifications Framework. Mr. Kashia says the authority is therefore developing a national policy framework and guidelines to help institutions design and quality assure short-term training programs. He says ZAQA is consulting training institutions, employers and qualification authorities in other countries to establish best practices. Mr. Kashia says the framework will also help ensure the micro-credentials obtained in Zambia are recognized beyond the country's borders. He expects the policy to be in place by 2027, paving way for people with relevant short-term training and certifications to have their skills formally recognized.
4: So where are we currently?
5: We are currently at the consultation stage. We have consulted a number of stakeholders in the country, those that have been, for instance, offering short courses for a long time. We have also consulted employers. We are trying to create a robust policy so that not only should other trainings come to the country, but also the certifications and training that would be regarded as micro-credentials in Zambia would be able to cross borders and that people would be able to use them effectively wherever they will be going. So that's what's been happening. I think by next year, 2027, we should have a policy in place and those smaller trainings that people have done should be recognized.
2: In a separate development, Deputy Secretary to the Cabinet Oliver Kalabo has called for a joint effort by government, farmers and the private sector to grow Zambia's coffee industry and create more jobs and business opportunities. Mr. Kalabo says young people can tap into opportunities across the coffee value chain, including farming, nursery development, processing, roasting, packaging, cafes, marketing and trade. He says coffee should not be viewed as just a crop, but as a dynamic industry with the potential to attract investment and create employment. Mr. Kalabo says government cannot develop the coffee industry alone, calling for collaboration among the Coffee Board of Zambia, Zambia Coffee Growers Association, farmers, research institutions, financial institutions, cooperating partners and the private sector. He says combining resources, knowledge and innovation will be key to achieving measurable results across the coffee value chain. Mr. Kalabo was speaking ahead of the commemoration of World Coffee Day, which falls on October 1st, under the theme that calls for collective action to make coffee part of the solution.
6: We must also encourage our young people to take advantage of opportunities across the coffee value chain, including farming, nursery development, processing, roasting, packaging, cafes, marketing, and trade. Coffee must be viewed not only as a crop, but as a dynamic industry with the capacity to generate jobs, attract investment, and create business opportunities. Delivering this vision will require a shared national effort, as government cannot develop the coffee industry alone. The Coffee Board of Zambia, the Zambia Coffee Growers Association, farmers, research institutions, financial institutions, cooperating partners, and the private sector all have an important role to play.
2: In international news, Botswana is facing criticism from animal rights activists after authorities authorized the killing of 23 elephants to provide meat for the country's 60th independence celebrations. The Southern African country, which is home to the world's largest elephant population, is holding nationwide celebrations to mark its independence from Britain. A license issued by the Ministry of Environment and Tourism authorizes the hunting of 23 elephants and other wild animals for what it describes as complementary purposes. The Botswana-based Elephant Protection Society has warned that the decision could undermine conservation efforts. Its chairman, Owaitse Nawa, told the BBC that elephants need greater protection and cautioned that government-sanctioned killings could create the impression that killing elephants is acceptable and potentially encourage poaching. The decision has also raised concerns among some social media users over the safety of consuming game meat amid an outbreak of foot and mouth disease in the country. An elder in the tourism town of Maun, Shenashe Monuela, has told local media that his community should also receive buffalo instead. Still in international news, former Guinea Prime Minister Sidya Touré will be buried in Ivory Coast, with his family saying a burial in Guinea is not possible because of what his party describes as humiliation suffered at the hands of Guinea authorities. The 81-year-old died in Paris last week, where he had been receiving treatment after falling ill in Abidjan. Touré has been living in exile in Ivory Coast since 2021 military coup that brought Guinea's current president, Mamadi Doumbouya, to power. He served as Guinea's prime minister from 1996 to 1999 under former president Lassana Conte, overseeing administrative and economic reforms and efforts to strengthen country's relations with international financial institutions. Touré later became a leading opposition figure as head of the Union of Republican Forces, UFR, one of Guinea's major opposition parties. The UFR was among 40 political parties dissolved in March as part of government's crackdown that critics say has restricted civil liberties. Touré's body is expected to arrive in Abidjan on Friday. Football Association of Zambia president Keith Mwemba has stepped down as chairperson of the National Team Technical Committee. We take a short break and return shortly with a sports story in detail.
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2: Football Association of Zambia president Keith Mwemba has stepped down as chairperson of the National Team Technical Committee. FAR's General Secretary Charles Chakatazia says the decision will allow Mwemba to focus on his wider responsibility as FAR's president and other strategic priorities. Mwemba chaired the committee for 1 year after helping establish its work. Chakatazia says a new chairperson will be appointed and announced in due course. Meanwhile, former Zambia under 23 coach Peter Kaumba has been appointed to the National Team Technical Committee. Kaumba guided the under 23 team to the semi finals of the 2003 All Africa Games in Abuja, Nigeria. He joins former FAS president Kalusha Walia, Kenneth Malitoli, Patrick Peary, and Danny Kawe on the committee. Chakatazia has also announced Hans Mujala Mwemba as a new chairperson of the referees committee, replacing Gladys Lengwe. Former FIFA referee Bernard Chavala has also joined the referees committee. And on that sporting note, we have come to the end of the lunchtime news. But for more upfront and reliable news every day, do follow us on Facebook by searching for the Power News network page. Before we go, here's a recap of the headlines. LCC police to launch Operation Clear Path against street vending tomorrow, 3rd October. District Agriculture Coordinator urges farmers to act early as weather outlook threatens 2026-2027 yields. In international news, Botswana condemned overslaughter of 23 elephants for independence celebrations. And finally, in sports news, FAS President Keith Mwemba steps down as technical committee chair. Ends the lunchtime news. My name is Sue Lanja Mulenga. Good afternoon.
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1: Mpitsa oku, mpitsa pa. King Diesel, Dizmo with Asante, and this one features Drake Zin. Drake Zin has been doing the most. Drake Zin was also on Skype for made the remix, coming up with a lot of great talents and great vocals. Slob D and Dizmo were supposed to drop an EP. I don't know what happens, but we've been waiting for that particular EP, and I just pray that EP comes. Slob D, Dizmo, Tikari Kwembekeza EP. And Slob D said he's going to be doing the 20 years of Slob D. The 20 years of Slob D. And you know, hip hop hasn't been the same. Slob D has done the most for the hip hop culture, and he's been making sure that. You know, the culture remains the way it's supposed to be. As the king he is, he's dropped a lot of metaphors, a lot of bars. So we just need to give King Diesel his flowers. Shout out to King Diesel. And definitely I pray that once again they come support the King Diesel. And that's what we always do, Pano. We make sure that we support ours, we support our local. Shout out to King Diesel. 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

Bird. Chill one, Mr. Zambia, and this one is called Neighbor. Tafia Bombe, Konkala Naiwe, Muchikonzi Naiwe, Ivisivisa Baza. With me, this won't work, and that's what Chill one is saying. Shout out to Chill one, Mr. Zambia. He just dropped an album, and it's called Destiny. Make sure you stream the album, Mwemveria album. That's the only way you can do to support Zambian music. TNI, you're still on the Z, check it down.

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3: Hello, good morning.
4: Hello.
3: Yes, good morning, ma.
4: Good morning, thank you.
3: My name is Mike Sakala. I'm calling you from Crown Television, Win Big Zambia. I'm with Bessie Mulenga here. Your name and where you are?
4: Okay, my name is Precious.
3: Precious from where?
4: From Luansha.
3: From Luansha. My Precious, Kuluansha, congratulations. Now we're in a smartphone today. It's a very lovely Monday, man. I can feel it. I can feel it. I can feel the excitement.
5: I'm also feeling it for you, my darling.
3: Congratulations once more. Continue playing the game. We're going to call you and just get to tell you how you can get your package.
4: Thank you.
3: We thank you so very much. Spread the word across. You said you're in Luansha, right?
4: Yes.
3: Please spread the word across Luansha. We know it's a gated town. I did it. But congratulations.

0: That's right. Why not you? Just ask Mlenga here what it's for.
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0: 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So dial *474# and win big.
2: 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Make sure that you've been playing the Win Big Game Show. 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
3: Hello, good morning.
4: Hello.
3: Yes, good morning, ma.
4: Good morning, thank you.
3: My name is Mike Sakala. I'm calling you from Crown Television Winbig Zambia. I'm with Bessie Mulenga here. Your name and where you are?
4: Okay, my name is Precious.
3: Precious from where?
4: From
3: Luansha. From Luansha. My precious school Luansha, congratulations. Now I'm winning a smartphone today. It's a very lovely Monday, man. I can feel it. I can feel it. I can feel the excitement.
5: I'm also feeling it for you, my darling.
3: I've never been up that. Congratulations once more. Continue playing the game. We're going to call you and just get to tell you how you can get your package. We thank you so very much. Spread the word across. You said you are in Luansha, right?
4: Yes.
3: Please spread the word across Luansha. We know it's a gated town. But congratulations once more.
5: Hi.
6: Edmond Mambwe.
5: Ba Edmond Mambwe. 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
5: Uka banana? Pesa pa yeri hapo? Okay. But Edmond, congratulations. You have won yourself a smart TV and the decoder, courtesy of Win Big Zambia Game Show.
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5: 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I think it's Sunday and we are in Dabwino. Okay, so I'm gonna push a show. Nalami tumina ukumyera echo malasenda paseo yenu.
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0: That's right, why not you? Just ask Mlenga here what it's for.
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4: So the only thing you need to do is just dial *474# and win a big, and make sure you're winning a big. 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So they're telling us to say kuri vambiri vamene munga wine, kuri ma TV worth decoder at an entry fee of 20 kwacha. 20 kwacha change uzatenga TV na decoder, and that's a smart TV. Smartphones every day at an entry fee of 10 kwacha, and 3,000 entry fee of 20 kwacha, 500 kwacha. 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Hello good afternoon sir.
5: Good afternoon.
4: My name is Elido. I'm calling you from Win Big. In Kamara Wandian.
5: Stefan Mlenga.
4: But Stefan Mlenga. 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
5: Hello?
4: Natini Kamara was Stefan Mlenga.
5: Mkwa.
4: Wakuti was Stefan Mlenga. 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
5: Kasama.
4: Kasama. 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
5: Ah, it is the one.
4: Ah, Namtemwa. So if mwa wina na nena, na mfira mwa wino na ene wini.
5: Ah,
4: I'm going to go to the house.
5: Yeah,
4: otherwise, congratulations once more.
5: Thank you.
4: All right, thank you very much. Ati, veve, bafuna che bazingo te, asomwe batera hii, bafuna bate futi, just to make sure that bawine futi. 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But yes, ni azona because vachita chizungu bwanji. 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Hello.
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4: Ah, and in a lead, then to Milan could win big in Gambana Wanda. Wandani?
6: A Beatrice.
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4: Kukonzo, Kumukushi. 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
2: Thing if
4: it. Otherwise, congratulations.
2: Thank you.
4: All right. A bit resist from Vega Monga Bawina and Dalama. And Dalama's funny on Vega happy zone. I jacked Chimera choka capella and put in our cocoa. A bit resist. A bit resist. Next time, Mugambeke happy Monga to Molina Vin drama. You know, Kai Capella is here. And I was in and gonna say, Kati XN in each Nanjala. Yeah, and Jala in mind and gonna check a TXN in. I have a bit resist. Vagapena. But anyways, congratulations once more, Beatrice. Make sure that you continue playing. 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I was consistent. 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I was asking for. I don't have love simvira vasoi. 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Start playing win big so that love ikongoloki. Love ikongoloka che when you start playing win big you start making money. You have money. Ni chapa my vendenda according. 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
7: 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Don't just watch others win. 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

0: Hello, good morning.
1: Hello.
0: Yes, good morning, ma.
1: Good morning, thank you.
0: My name is Mike Sakala. I'm calling you from Current Television Win Big Zambia. I'm with Bessie Mulenga here. Your name and where you are?
1: Okay, my name is Precious.
0: Precious from where?
1: From Luansha.
0: From Luansha. My Precious Kuluansha, congratulations. Now I'm winning a smartphone today. It's a very lovely Monday, man. I can feel it. I can feel it. I can feel the excitement.
2: I'm also feeling it for you, my darling.
0: Congratulations once more. Continue playing the game. We're going to call you and just get to tell you how you can get your package.
1: Thank you.
0: We thank you so very much. Spread the word across. You said you're in Luansha, right?
1: Yes.
0: Please spread the word across Luansha. We know it's a gated town. But congratulations once more.
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4: In case you're just joining us, vambiri vachiti kapepa rapaze check down mumaziwa ti chigelo cha entertainment chikabwela building dishitabo vikwekwesha virimba. But guess what? Today seems to be an interesting Friday because we went all the way from talking about food, how you can go and just mixology everything, and now we are talking about something comedy, entertainment, and the kind of humor that can turn an ordinary situation into a whole story. So if you're having a bad day, let me tell you, now is not the time because we're about to do things differently. All right, I'm not alone in studio, and very soon I'll be introducing the man that is behind it and who I'm going to be having a sit down with. So get ready in case you know you are a crybaby like me. Your tissue has to be so close to you because very soon we'll be talking about all things comedy.

0: This is a Z Shakedown, and of course, it's your girl B to the ECKY to Geloche Entertainment, Kasulu Wapa Radio. And you know, I'm not always alone in studio. I need a DJ, Aliku Boy Alido. And before we even went on that musical break, I told you that if you're a cry baby like me, you definitely need to get your tissue so close, because Charida de Roma Comedian Evarimo Building. Ladies and gentlemen, joining us on Power FM is a Zambian comedian. He goes by the name Kalenzo.
1: Yeah.
0: How are you doing?
1: I'm doing great, and how are you?
0: I'm doing amazing. Did I pronounce your name correctly?
1: Kalenzo.
0: Kalenzo.
1: Yeah.
0: I don't mind, Jay. You know what? Permit me to say this once and to a I don't get it the wrong way. But it's on a Zambian comedian, Zwa Matinama, guys. Akavala yake ijaya blue. T-shirt yake, dero aoneka smart. Ni mnyama tao kongola. I wish you all could see what I'm seeing right now. But anyways, how are you doing?
1: I'm doing great. And how are you doing?
0: I'm so great. But thank you so much for joining me right here on Power FM.
1: No, thank you for having me.
0: Okay, so we need to get deep into what you're here for, right? Mm. We understand that you are a comedian, but you just need to take us to the genesis. Timafuno ziwakwe vinaya mbida. You know, kumankalati, before people knew that you could do comedy, kumapesika kwa tikuenzeko personality ya mene wezo kuziwira po before. Take us back.
1: Mm-hmm. Yeah, first of all, listen to the comedian, I'm an entertainer. I can dance. I think I can do a lot of things. I can act. I'm an actor as well.
0: Mm-hmm.
1: Yeah, I'm an entertainer. So, Govina Mbira said, it all started in school. I was the president for NASAS. Mm-hmm. I used to do culture and drama. So, from there, I used to entertain. In fact, I was a boarding school, by the way.
0: Mm-hmm.
1: Boarding school. So, then, so, I used to entertain. Kapanga, so, sabe, to mosquito, chapa, Saturday, you know.
0: Mm-hmm.
1: Just, you know, boarding life is hard. So, the only time we used to have fun is whereby Saturday I have entertainment and I make a proper tusowero. Tusowero na panga sowero, then I should entertain my student. So that's where it all started from.
0: Nice. Mm-hmm. I like that. So now we want to know the comedian behind the comedy. You understand?
1: Mm-hmm.
0: So kuma pesika kwa ti comedy ya kondie vantu famine ba maona, but is it Kalenzo?
1: Kalenzo.
0: Kalenzo. Okay, when the cameras are off, who are you actually? And the funny, you know, friend in your personal life, or do you switch off completely? Who are you?
1: Yeah, so these are two different things. There's Kalenzo and Kelvin. My name is Kelvin, by the way. So Kalenzo is just a character, and Kelvin is all a different person when I'm off the camera. I'm Kelvin. I'm a certified electrician, by the way. I studied electrical engineering.
0: So,
1: I'm a very quiet guy, I would say so.
0: I doubt that.
1: Yeah, I know. A lot of people doubt. And first people, when they meet me, or we're just chilling, they intend to say, "Ukumamo a bunch." Never organize, which I don't drink.
0: I still don't believe
1: yeah,
0: that.
1: I know, exactly.
0: I need to chill with you for me to believe.
1: So, Kelvin is just a whole different person from the Kalenzo that you see. These are two different people. Yeah, Kelvin is just that quiet guy who's down-to-earth person. Yeah, I'm a very down-to-earth person and a very cool guy.
0: All right, so kuma pesika kwa ti ma comedians venangwai ima pesika ti mama nkala kulemba ma jokes yao before we see them on social media. Kuri ba jabenango, they don't need to write. Bafunika che balangana surrounding vamene vichitika. So that wabati pasa ija comedy amene ti maona meti machita enjoy pa social media. Where do you get your materials from? Where do you get the inspiration for your next act?
1: How I come up with content, is I've got a team. By the way, I've got a team. So we plan, we start planning from Monday. We must shoot on Saturdays. So we plan from Monday to Friday, searching for ideas, what we're going to produce on Saturday. And we organize everything, saying, okay, pa Saturday, we can organize party. So. But there are some moments whereby nafika paset paja, and then I come up with an idea. We do it there and there. And trust me, most of the concept ina ganza pa pago pamepa, like I didn't plan them. I just say, okay, let's do something like this. They have really performed well.
0: So now, ini patikiza kukufunza equation. Kuma pesika kwa ati, you just completely run out of ideas. 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Even ni ajama random thoughts kulibe. 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Yeah. Ima kala buwanji.
1: That's a good part of having a team. That's a good part of having. Ine umangara tini ni dry, so ni in a week. Sina ganize po mutu wafaa. 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So ganize po na content videos. But yeah, zapesika ati my manager comes up saying, okay, nise kuna idea so ningafune uichai so na so na so. 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So msahabu yoke ni panini stuck na my ideas. 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Mkacha. I remember there's even a concept that Maza comment. Shared the concept with me and I shot it.
0: I love that. Yeah. I love how you guys are just, you know, working together in this industry. Yeah. Okay, so this is going to be like a very, I don't know, question. But do you really think we really need your comedy? Like, do you really think we as a society need the comedy from you guys as comedians? Because, you know, sometimes you'd be, you know, you don't need... I don't need Maza or you or anybody to act out. Sometimes something that would just happen randomly in my society would make me laugh. So now I want you to make understand the listeners. 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
0: situasi nene stika koso
1: mwazi waka it's like you just sharing whatever your daily life wapeleka pa social media now in a funny way.
0: Okay. Yeah. Makes sense. Nafuna kushusha, but anyway, we acting a jacked up wapo. I hope so acting a vevich tika muna yopu.
1: No.
0: All right, so I'm going to talk about social media versus live comedy, right? So social media has completely changed the way people would perceive comedy. Do you feel a comedian can become popular online without really having a strong presence when it comes to live stage? Olo vonse viwili vima endelana. Whereby ngati uri pamwela so for instance munga ine baking ngati ni pamwela I'm able to make people laugh. But ikabwira kuri live stage where I'm supposed to perform live. I'm not making people laugh. Is that possible?
1: If you match the case, it's very possible. It's very possible. There are just those people that are very good on camera, but not good at... Because it's different, you know, when in that panga maskit, we sit down and think, and it takes planning from Monday to Friday,
0: maybe. Yeah.
1: But you can end up pa stage, you need to be creative. Because that joke you na plan, depend Monday to Friday, you end up life, or if you sex, that's why the creative part comes in. Yes. So there are those comedians that are able to do that. They are much talented, they are able to do it on camera and live. Then good save as when I'm well limited. Only skit making.
0: But I love that. And for you, which one do you think balances well for you?
1: I think for me, both can work. Though I've never tried stand-up comedy, live comedy, I've never done. But I feel like it's something that I can do. With me, I don't love rushing into things. I do first the research about it.
0: Okay. I think that even helps me ask the next question. So, you know, when somebody is a comedian, they're expected to always be the funny guy everywhere. So now what happens? How do you manage it? Sometimes suri mumuchi olo uriko na pressure. It is very, very sensitive. And ukapesika che pa bantoro wakumana nao wantum town. Waka kuona che. They expect you to be the funny guy. How do you handle such a situation?
1: So my situation is just so. Pongena mu industry, we need to look at both sides, once every video, what it comes with it, the positive and the negative part. And my situation is a mashtika manini. I remember there's a shitty music video, and I remember when I think Kwamisis. So, mom, guys, one of the guys about boy. Number one was a part of comedy and was, so some guys, I have no Kimbora and Vakam. Hey, Master Musha, Mom, you go, I got him, Mohammed, and a pampa. Everyone among and Vazo, and I say, but I'm being Vamo. So, now I'm going to say, situation, look about that song and Kimbora and Muzi Vasheva come. So, I'm stick most of the time, Choko Kumana and Madonna, pressure bonds, wherever they expect you to be the Kelanzo they see. Papa mwena pazi ndi mofu ngongkari hapa kamba chinyo kore vini le mponi kairi kono nishimuna pressure uza vina pwani so nukuseka se usmaila azaka vina che next time so you just need to
0: so before you enter into a business you're supposed to accept everything that comes with
1: yes,
0: it
1: yes.
0: That must be very hard. I can't see myself smiling every time even when it's not necessary, but I mean talent is everything. If you have the talent you can handle everything. So now we'll talk about how, you know, competition in the industry. We see that Zambia now has a growing scene for comedy. We have seen others are making money out of it, although Zambians sometimes so now when you look at other comedians that are doing well, for you, how do you look at them? Do you look at them as uyuni competition or umakamba chete paminafika ujam guys ngatanafika po nane nzakafika po. How do you see that?
1: I don't feel like this competition. I don't know if people take it that way or other content creators take it that way. For me on my side, mkarasi na vision ya, for me on my side, I've always wanted to show people saying You can make a life or a living out of content creation. And I've been doing that. I've been living my life through content. I've been feeding, growing, and doing everything through content creation. So basically, the competition is irishe pali ineneka on my side. The pali competition pali ineneka because it's making a living for a lot of content creators. If you look at these big content creators, they are making a living out of it. So if they are managing, then as well as other people that are coming up can also manage. But you need to be smart though for you to make money in this in this industry. Only the smart ones will make a living out of it.
0: I love that. Okay, so we want to know what's next for you, okay? What should your fans expect? More skits? Is it live shows, collaboration? Is it TV? Is it big stages? Tell us what you're cooking.
1: Right now, I want to engage into creating short movies for YouTube. Yeah, that's my plan. Starting next year, I'll be giving people some short movies for YouTube.
0: Okay. So I can't let you go. I always have something that I call quick fire round. So this is just basically to know some of the things. But I'm not doing at least a busy work. So it's going to be short, but yeah, we'll start. I hope you're ready.
1: I'm ready.
0: 3, 2, 1. Who is the funniest person you know aside from yourself?
1: Musa.
0: Is it because Musa is here?
1: No.
0: So, ladies and gentlemen, we also have Musa is in the background. Before he goes, we're also going to make him say something. But, so, Zambira na Musa tika mfunsa zakambati. Okay. Anyway, it's okay. So, you say the funniest person you know is Musa. What's one thing Zambians do that is unintentionally hilarious?
1: When they want to come against you, they surely do that.
0: Oh,
1: if
0: my
1: they
0: goodness.
1: Want to love you, they will surely love you.
0: So your favorite Zambian comedian?
1: To be honest, Shimumbi.
0: Chimumbi.
1: I don't know if I should call him a comedian or what.
0: Yeah, but yeah.
1: Chimumbi, yeah.
0: Like, nice. One comedian you would love to collaborate with? That you've not collaborated with yet?
1: That I've not collaborated. I think Mix Kasam.
0: Mix Kasamwa, okay. Mm-hmm. If you weren't a comedian, what would you be?
1: Electrical engineer.
0: Okay.
1: That I am.
0: What's the worst joke you've ever told? Yako atina ukangara shoka madava tie veja ni aboza ina chai. Ni abwanji.
1: Idija. I think yenze I'll nzina panga yo bakapokora bon nyabana. I was smoking like nzina panga tukabema chamba then wabangana hai. Wabambona bakapokora munga ni gero.
0: Okay.
1: Na bana ndia eve ni boza na
0: sinapange sense. Na kukuikamba basi na pangire sense.
1: Ni mwe bira ka.
0: Okay.
1: Amanda eve mwamisa.
0: Okay, so describe yourself in 3 words.
1: Funny, humble, and a cool guy.
0: Okay. So, finish this sentence. People think comedians are happy people, but
1: they're crazy people.
0: Crazy in what way?
1: Just crazy. I don't know, just crazy.
0: Okay. Yeah. All right. So thank you so much. It was an absolute pleasure to have you here on Power FM. Mm. And as always, we're going to, you've given us the jokes, obviously the stories, what's behind the comedy, and hopefully a few laughs come a long way.
1: Yeah.
0: We wish you all the best. And we want, in the next 3 years, we say, one of my biggest comedians, Alipochem, guys. Thank you so much. Like I said, Musa is also in the background. So the same questions I asked, is it Kalenzo?
1: Kilanzo.
0: Okay. We're going to be asking him just so that you, wamene mumvira. Mumvira venez nakuza na tababantu wani player. Na eva zakamba, vea zakamba mzake. So tizamvira. Otherwise, thank you so much.
1: Thank you.
0: All right.
1: Musa, bye.

0: down the hope.
1: Forget what you want to say, check down and the minute I pick up on the age. I mean, I'm a two mama phony. Matu Zako, chi number one, chi number two, chi number three. And do not forget, this one is courtesy of World Cat Energy Drink. Apa manje kwa pia kuri bright weather for two. Apa manje DNA. Isa wame stiri mula vutina vutika maningile. Kani nice it sangarareko. So manje tentis mwako na chi World Cat cho zizira. Kusika weather manje apa kazuwa kachoka. So before I even played that one up, I said, Musa is also in the building. We're going to put him on the spotlight. Tifuna che, na eva tuze kwa che, ve achitapu understandika. Kukupati yake, pali comedy. Musa, how are you doing?
2: Yeah, I'm good. Doing good.
1: Okay, you're okay?
2: Yeah, I'm okay.
1: Okay.
2: It's just that I feel more awkward. I feel like I'm being put on a spotlight.
1: Yes, definitely. That's what happens.
2: Very uncomfortable.
1: Okay, we're going to make you comfortable. So we just want to know. Kusaidi kwako kaganiza pali comedy. Kuma pesikati vantu walikona misunderstanding. I'll give you an example of my models. Vantu wakaona muntu romona wawe, especially my parents, ata afuno nkala model. Wakamba we ufuna chewe ambe kwendo vula vula kwane kabuanji. What do you think is the biggest misunderstanding that people have about comedy? Ya kutubama ichitache misunderstanding wakarangana chata.
2: I feel like it's something to do with culture, where we have trained ourselves to be more specific with what we want to do. Maybe being a doctor, being an engineer. So when someone is trying to venture into stuff like comedy, they feel like it's a waste of time. But otherwise, it's something that is growing, and I feel people are making a living out of it.
1: Okay. So now, tezote yako ka game, mwena nguatuza ati, who's the most funniest person that you know? Akambati Musa. So manje, inenai nenza kufunza ma question ye. Mene yaja, nifuna nimveide kuti, how, cause, wajamantoma pesikamba ningi palasi wama mbo pala, nangatiku pala na wambo ganza vintu fasimu.
2: Yeah.
1: Okay, so we'll start. In 3, 2, 1. Who's the funniest person you know?
2: Yeah, it's Kenzo.
1: Ah, I knew it.
2: Let me just be honest. I was a fan before I started working with him.
1: Yeah.
2: So I was like, if the time that I was given an opportunity to choose, like, pick the person that you'd want to work with, it was him in the mind. So I was a fan.
1: Fan before? Yeah.
2: Before working together.
1: Yeah,
2: so for me, it was just there even before.
1: Okay.
2: Yeah.
1: So who's your favorite Zambian comedian aside from him? Who do you look up to, like, when you just see his work, you're encouraged to also do more?
2: Okay, I've seen. Can I say two?
1: Okay, no problem.
2: Yeah, I've seen the great works that these other comedians have done, like the likes of Matelo and Ma. Yeah,
1: okay.
2: Those heights, I feel, they are very encouraging.
1: So, Matelo and Dinema.
2: Yes.
1: Nice. So, one comedian you'd love to collaborate with, is it the two?
2: Yes, the two.
1: Okay. If you weren't a comedian, what would you be?
2: Musician. I can sing. Yeah.
1: So
2: but,
1: you would have.
2: But I'm passionate when it comes to music.
1: So you would have been an artist, right?
2: Yes.
1: Okay. What's the worst joke you've ever told? Can you watch that discover it? Okay, so describe yourself in 3 words.
2: Yeah, I'm simple, shy of course, but very mangachanaka determination chemaning.
1: I love that. Okay, so finish the sentence. People think comedians are always happy, but
2: they are not serious.
1: What do you mean?
2: Like, that's how people see them. Like, they're just jokers.
1: Okay. Yeah. But in real life, you guys are, like...
2: very serious.
1: I love that. Thank you so much for sitting down with me.
2: All right. Thanks very much.
1: Okay. Just like that, you also can now come through. We've discussed something food. We've discussed something comedy. And now we are talking about you nominating your number one, your number two, and, of course, your number three, so that we can vibe together. Vibes on Vibes are still on and dancing to some cool music right here on the Z Shakedown.

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2: 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In international news, Botswana condemned over slaughter of 23 elephants for independence celebrations. 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
2: And I'm Fortress.
1: And welcome to it. Now remember, Tamanga is on until 6 p.m. this evening. So yeah, we've made quite an entry. First of all, in the business world, the Economics Association of Zambia, EAZ, has welcomed the Bank of Zambia's decision to reduce the monetary policy rate, MPR, by 250 basis points from 13.25% to 10.75%. And EAZ says oil prices and the projected 2026-2027 El Nino conditions are part of the key risks to inflation, the exchange rate, and financial stability. On Wednesday, the Bank of Zambia announced a reduction in the MPR by 250 basis points from 13.25 to 10.75.
2: When was the last time that you remember wearing a Nike shoe?
1: Nike shoe?
2: Mm-hmm.
1: Okay, so I steal shoes at home.
2: Oh, wow.
1: I do steal shoes at home. So, yes, I have Nike shoes, so I don't know if I wear them that often, though.
2: Well, so there are talks of how Nike shoes are going to be phased out on most of the stores, especially on the international market.
1: Why?
2: Nike's latest financial result shows signs a turnaround strategy put in place by the company veteran who has cost out of retirement 2 years to lead the firm, which is making at least most of the Nike brand ambassadors, like Mbappe, who's one of them, not to actually wear the shoes. Real Madrid striker's departure as well, which he just decided, like, you know what, I don't want to collaborate with Nike anymore. So there are so many questions that are happening. And
1: is Nike, question is Nike still Nike though?
2: I know. I haven't found somebody who's super excited to wear Nike these days.
1: Yeah.
2: So to be clear, Nike is still a mega brand and popular the world over, even here in Zambia. But last month, Nike was ejected from the S&P 100 stock market index of the biggest blue chip firms in the US.
1: Okay, for you who's wearing an original Nike, good for you. We've seen a lot of Nikes around. Finally, Ministry of Energy Permanent Secretary Arnold Simwaba says government is likely to exceed its 1,000 megawatt solar target for this year, citing increased appetite for investment from the private sector. Now, as part of efforts to diversify the country's energy mix, government is targeting 1,000 watts of solar generation for by the end of the year 2026. What, don't you think that's great news, though?
2: Yeah, definitely.
1: Yeah.
2: That's something we have to look forward to.
1: Yeah?
2: Mm-hmm.
1: So I woke up in the middle of the night, definitely not wearing Nikes, but then, yes.
2: Mine's throwing shades here.
1: It was dark everywhere. My main worry was, how am I going to, you know, get myself an outfit ready? How am I going to iron it or steam it? Mm-hmm. How am I going to do that?
2: Yeah.
1: Guess what? I wore them as they were.
2: Oh.
1: Yeah.
2: We can't tell. It's okay.
1: So yeah, let's have a celebration to solar energy. Well, it's a wrap in the business world. Now, remember, we're still coming up with a pizza giveaway courtesy of Roman's Pizza. Do stand by.
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0: Elo. Remember him?
1: Yes, I do.
0: Elo, you can't be on radio and say at Sini Muziva.
1: No, I remember. He's a quite a legend.
0: Yes, he is. If you know Kabelo, you definitely know TKZ. You definitely know the big guys in the industry. Well, that is, everybody needs somebody.
1: We do. Definitely do. We need somebody, and we need also to share our pizza with somebody we love.
0: Oh, yes, we do. Definitely. Clean Bandit featured Chloe and Omalay. And the song is called Company. It's all about being together. Togetherness.
1: Yes.
0: You gotta love that. Let's all just group hug. Let's all group hug now. Yes. Yes, you've been doing amazing. We're super proud of you for waking up today and for pushing yourself out the door. And in case you haven't left the door yet, I hope that you've talked to somebody who's uplifted you today. And in case nobody uplifted you and you're just surrounded by haters, well, allow us to be the ones that uplift you, yeah?
1: I love how you brought in the haters. They're always gonna be
0: there. Let me tell you, it's the year 2026. Everybody be out there just showing it. Things they used to hide in the 90s. It's outside now. Like, nima muzonda uja. Even when uja is passing.
1: I don't like him like that.
0: Yeah, but guess what? We can all fix that over some pizza, courtesy of Roman's Pizza. Stand by. In a little bit, we're getting into it. And when we do get into it, you best dive into it and get yourself that large pizza, courtesy of Roman's Pizza.
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0: Welcome to the Roman's Pizza Show on your number one hit radio. Beep, beep, beep.
1: Yes! It's time for you to walk away with a pizza. I am so excited on your behalf. It's about time.
0: It was about time for sure. Now remember, before we even get started as to what offers you can actually take advantage of, you can store the number, save our number, 0955-997-997 or 0979-192-485. Do let us know you're tuned in live and tell your friends and to tell their friends that you are going live on radio in a little bit.
1: Yes.
0: So this is what you need, all right? You just need to pay close attention to what we're talking about.
1: Mm-hmm.
0: First of all, Fortress, when is your birthday?
1: It's passed on the 23rd of January.
0: Yeah, my January baby.
1: I know.
0: But anyway, we can start
1: counting. You give us
0: cabbage,
1: now. It's okay.
0: You know, it's fine. We'll keep some cabbages for you. Well, guess what? This birthday girl can be rest assured. She can actually take advantage of the offers that are available at Roman's Pizza. So first of all, there's the Saver Flavor medium deal that's going on at Roman's Pizza. Three medium Saver Flavor pizzas for only 199 kwacha. Can you believe it?
1: Yes, and we are giving you the best offers there is to find. But we are also giving you pizza that is worth that much right here on the show. So you got to win it so that you enjoy it and you get to go to Roman's Pizza because we are located at Munali Mall, East Park Mall, Salama Park, Lewanika Mall, Cosmopolitan. We are also on the Copper Belt. You can find us at Mukuba Mall so that you will be able to enjoy the Saver Flavor deal.
0: Yes, absolutely. And did you know you get to win yourself a large pizza courtesy of Roman's Pizza. We love you like that.
1: Hey.
0: Yeah. So now all you need to do is answer a couple of easy questions to stand a chance of winning. I'm calling them easy because they are. They surely are. Yeah.
1: Yeah.
0: So do you know true or false? Do you want to answer true or false?
1: Do you want to answer yes or no?
0: Yes or no? Or do you want to answer an actual complete question? So today you have a choice.
1: Oh, I love it. You have a choice.
0: Yes, you have a choice today. And when you call us up, the first thing you should say, Roman's Pizza. That's what you do today. Did it very spontaneous.
1: So do give us a call. That's on 0979-192-485 or 0955-997-997. And you'll be able to walk away with the pizza with your friends. You enjoy it with your friends, your family, whoever that it is that you're going to enjoy it with. So we are going to ask you very simple questions right here on the show.
0: Yeah, we just lost one call. I remember you can dial us up again for you to stand a chance of winning. Now remember, this, the questions are really, really simple. Mm-hmm. And you ought to take advantage. Hello, you're live on Power. How you doing?
4: I'm good, thank you. How are you?
0: I'm fine. Can you speak a little louder? We can barely hear you.
4: Okay. So before I go ahead, I already won. Yeah, I'm supposed to collect yesterday. So can I also participate?
0: When did you win?
4: On Wednesday.
0: So if you won on Wednesday, you need to collect on Saturday. Tomorrow. Yes.
4: So that's why I'm asking that. Should I go ahead to participate, or maybe I already won?
0: So the rules are, sorry. So the rules are, if you won on Wednesday, you need to hang in there and let another person win for today so that you can all meet and be friends on Saturday.
4: All right. So meaning today I can't participate, right?
0: Uh-huh, because you'll be disqualified.
4: All right.
0: but remember, this is for the radio show, but anytime, any day, you can actually head on over to Roman's Pizza and take advantage of the offers.
4: No problem, madam. I hope you remember. That's me, Tom Kawongoro. I'm calling you from Kabwata.
0: We remember. Congratulations to you once again.
4: Mason Kawongoro.
0: Yes, congratulations to you once again.
4: Oh, thank you so much.
0: You are welcome. Now, remember, part of the rules is that you can't win twice in the same week, right?
1: Yeah.
0: No, you can't. So now we are actually giving an opportunity to everybody because we want to make sure that absolutely everybody gets a chance to win. Lelo ni deyanu, it is your day. How do you say it in Bemba?
1: Lelo ni deyen.
0: Yes.
1: What? You don't believe me? Yes. Lelo ni deyen.
0: Lelo ni siku yo ina.
1: They don't need day going.
0: Oh, you ought to be proud of me. I've been doing Chewa lessons. So So now be sure to call us up on 0955-997-997 or 0979-192-485 to stand a chance of winning. Hello, you're live on Power. Hello, you're live on Power. How are you doing? Hello, we can barely hear you. Kindly speak a little louder.
4: Doing good, and you?
0: We're doing fine. What is your

0: 1478. All right. Where are you tuned in from, Benson? All right, Benson, do you want to go the yes or no, true or false, or do you want complete questions, like where you can answer, give us answers? Okay, so there's Roman's Pizza at Munali Mall and Mukuba Mall. True or false?
1: True.
0: All right, Benson, congratulations. You've won yourself a large pizza, courtesy of Roman's Pizza. Hello?
1: Thank you.
0: Yeah, welcome. So now, remember, Benson, you can actually pick up your pizza tomorrow, Saturday. Where would you like to pick up from?
1: Cosmopolitan.
0: From Cosmopolitan Mall. Okay, be sure to make your way there tomorrow with your NRC.
1: Yes, thank you.
0: All right, you're welcome. Benson's connection was very bad. Huh?
2: Hey. At least he has won himself a pizza.
0: He's won himself a large pizza. Now remember, when connectivity is bad, it's either the volume on your radio is high, mm-hmm. or you might need to move around. Kusake oka mango tree, you know what I mean? Mm. Yeah, I always like to tell this story where my brother-in-law would always go under a mango tree to look for network.
2: I think my grandmother used to do that as well.
0: No, at least for your grandmother. But for my brother-in-law, looking for network, kuka mango tree. It was in a distance, so the wife couldn't hear what he was saying on the phone. So, hello, you're live on Power. How are you doing? Hello?
3: Roman's Pizza.
0: Roman's Pizza for sure. Congratulations. Just for you, but just by you saying that, congratulations, you've won yourself a large pizza, courtesy of Roman's Pizza. Hello?
3: Oh my gosh.
0: That's right. What is your name?
3: Juliet Mwanza.
0: Juliet Mwanza, what are the first four digits of your NRC?
3: 5555. Nine.
0: Sounds like a lucky number. Look at you being lucky on a Friday.
3: I'm so lucky. Like, wow.
0: So where will you be picking up your pizza from?
3: I think in East Park.
0: East Park. All right. That's a fair deal. Fortress, what is your message to her for being such a lucky, lucky winner?
2: Congratulations. Who are you sharing the pizza with tomorrow, Juliet?
3: I think I'll just come with my roommate.
0: You said you come with who?
3: My roommate.
2: Roommate.
3: Yeah.
2: I hope you enjoy the pizza, Juliet. Congratulations to you. You're being lucky on a Friday, hey?
0: All right. That is what I call luck right there.
2: Just like that.
0: Yeah, because the rules were simple. We're just waiting for someone to say, Roman's Pizza.
2: Mm-hmm.
0: And she won. She didn't even have to go through
2: exactly.
0: the whole...
2: She followed them to the T.
0: Yeah. So now remember, the Roman's Pizza Show is an absolutely amazing time where we get to get together and find out how much you know about Roman's Pizza. And also remember, you can always head on over to Roman's Pizza today mm-hmm. or any other day and get yourself the savor flavor medium deal. Sounds so... Mwah.
2: Yes.
0: Very tasty.
2: Just 199 kwacha.
0: 199 kwacha. Now remember, you can find Roman's Pizza at Cosmopolitan Mall along Kafua Road here in Lusaka, or East Park Mall along Taombeki Road, Lewanika Shopping Center, Muso Tunye Road, Lusaka, and you can find it at Mukuba Mall in Kitwe, Munali Mall along Munali Road, and Spectra Salama Park Service Station, Simon Wansakapwepwe Road. Be sure to take advantage of this offer of a lifetime. Now remember, there are other pizzas as well. So Mukaenda, in store, you'll be able to buy and enjoy. Mm-hmm. My name is Cookie M. Preston.
2: And I'm Fortress.
0: Thank you so much for joining us on the show today. Head on over to Roman's Pizza if you're a lucky winner on the show today. And if you want on Wednesday, be sure to head on over to the Roman's Pizza pickup points that you told us about tomorrow, Saturday, the 3rd of October, 2026.
4: Lusaka's number one.

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0: Mark.
1: Andrew Ripper and Maria. We have a Maria in studio. Just sing.
0: Something he said at the end of the song. Something. He said something.
1: Okay, we'll find that out. I hope you can share with us on the show the fact that you've told us about it. Mm. Yeah? A or B? Why is celeb?
0: Definitely.
1: Wine Celeb came through with the song Confess that features Yo Maps, and Drifter Trek features Slap D and Kayes Adams in the song Mwine Filimu. Have you ever felt like Mwine Filimu at some point?
0: Like
1: in real life?
0: Mwine wa film. Yes. Hey. Yes.
1: Yeah?
0: I run the show.
1: It's very important. You can also tell us that one moment when you felt like Abandina Niliko. Let us know on 0955-997-997. 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Be Friday. It's the best day to be Mwine wa Filimu. Stand by for the weather. And soon we will be having such a great conversation. Yes, we'll be talking about some of the things that are happening within the country and within the African continent. You need to know.
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1: If you tuned in Kitwe via the DSTV audio channel 914, current temperature is 27 degrees Celsius with expected temperature highs of 28 degrees Celsius and lows of 13 degrees Celsius. Winds are moving at 9 kilometers per hour south-southeast. Humidity is at 35%. Sunset in Kitwe is expected at 18:04.
2: Coming back to Lusaka, it's I don't know, the weather is going to mood swings right now. It's
1: mood swings.
2: It's sunny the next minute. Oh my goodness. So expect it to be like this the entire day. Clouds, sun. It is just going to be like that. Expect highs of 21 degrees Celsius during the entire afternoon with real feel at 24 degrees Celsius with cloud cover at 73%. But in the night, temperatures will drop to 13 degrees Celsius with clear skies with lows of 13, real feel of 11 degrees Celsius with cloud cover at 7%. And wind gusts is at 35 kilometers per hour. Sunrise will at 5:49 a.m. and sunset is at 6:04 p.m.
1: Wonderful. So what I'm going to talk about just now, the area I'm going to talk about right now, is a very beautiful place, and especially near the waterfront. It's Zambezi, northwestern Zambia.
2: Ooh, okay.
1: Yes. Current temperature is 31 degrees Celsius with expected temperature highs of 32 degrees Celsius, and expect your temperatures to dive down to 14 degrees Celsius. Winds are moving at 30 kilometers per hour. Humidity is at 27%. Sunset in Zambezi is expected at 18:24. 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
0: Amen.
1: Hallelujah. I think Sunday anu ya indabwino imwe.
0: Amen. 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

0: Okusashanta, we are just going to tell you how you can get your phone. Congratulations once more, and kudos to your child, Duatere. I know that's why you don't believe. Maybe if it was them, they could have believed or had a certain expression, because it is them that actually played. So congratulations to you, Bamulengana. Sometimes it's these little ones that we... But that is our lucky winner for the fourth day. We now cruise to get it.
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4: 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So on top of the pyramid, we do have a car. Now, remember, I've been talking about how we're going to be giving out the car on the 3rd of October. Well, it has been postponed. We will be giving it out on the 5th of October 2026. So start playing. That is by you dialing *474#. At least it gives you more ample time for you to keep on playing to you and to you enter the draw. So in case if you were not able to play the game, you can play today, you can play tomorrow, you can play on Sunday. You can also keep on playing as many times as you can. And you will be able to walk away as a winner of the car on the 5th of October 2026. And so right now on the show, we'll be giving out 100 kwachas. Remember, there are different prizes to be won. All you have to do is make sure that you purchase those tokens that allows you to enter into the draw. So we do have 100 kwachas that we are giving away. And for the draws, and the 3 kwacha allows you to win the 100 kwacha. We also have other prizes that you can win, like a 500 kwacha, which you can walk away with. And this one is for a 7 kwacha. That's how much you're going to play it for. We also do have a 3,000 kwacha that you'll be able to win, and that is on either Power TV, Crown TV, or ZNBC TV 1. So make sure that you start playing the game. That is by you dialing *474#. We also do have a smartphone that is going to be given away to you, one lucky winner. You can watch the 18 hours draw. That is at 18 hours on Crown or Power. Or you can also catch us on ZNBC TV 1 for you to play for the smartphone. We also do have a smart TV that we give out every week to one lucky winner. And remember, for the car, you can still play because you still have at least 2 days to go. On the 5th of October 2026, we are going to be giving out that vehicle. We were supposed to give it on the 3rd of October, but we have understood that there are so many people that need to play for that vehicle. So on the 5th of October is the official day that we will be handing over the vehicle to one lucky winner. So right here on the show, I want to give out 100 kwachas to at least 5 or 6 lucky winners. So I'll give them a call. I just want to find out if they have received the money, the 500 kwacha, into their account. All you have to do is play the game by you dialing *474# and start winning big. So right now, I am going to give a call to my winners. I just want to find out if they have received their 100 kwachas. So right here, I'm giving out that is those 100 kwachas on the show. And later on at 18 hours, for the other draws that you are expecting to see, you'll be able to walk away with different prizes. So on those other draws, we do have a smart TV. We do have a 3,000 kwacha, which somebody gets to walk away with at least 3 times in a week. So, hello.
5: Hello.
4: Hello, good afternoon.

0: Afternoon, how are you?
1: I'm doing well, thank you. How are you doing yourself?
0: I'm all right.
1: I'm calling you from Win Big Zambia, the game show. Hello? Yes, you're sounding very low. Who am I speaking to?
0: Margaret.
1: Margaret, where are you from?
0: Rwanda.
1: Okay, Margaret, did you play Win Big Zambia?
0: Yes.
1: Margaret, you're sounding very low. I can hardly hear you.
0: I'm saying yes, I did.
1: Okay, Margaret, you have won yourself a 100 kwacha.
0: Yeah, thank you.
1: Hello? Okay, so Margaret, I just need you to check for your messages. And you're going to find the money.
0: Alright, I will check.
1: Okay. Okay, Margaret, congratulations to you.
0: Thank you.
1: Okay, Margaret, all the way from Rwanda, has won herself. That is 100 kwacha. Wherever you are, wherever you are listening to me from, you'll be able to walk away as a winner of different prizes. So right now, I'm just going to be giving out 100 kwachas, but we do have other prizes to be won. That is a Honda Fit. We have a smart TV. We have a smartphone as well. Three smartphones that get to walk away with at least three different winners on this show. Okay? So make sure that you start playing. That is by you dialing *474# and start playing the game. And start playing it this moment. All right? So I am going to still keep on giving away. That is the 100 kwacha. So I am going to move on and find out if I can give a call to my other winner who also played for Win Big Zambia. All right, let me give them a call. Let me give them a call right now. All right. So I just want to find out if they have received the money. Okay. So start playing the game. That is by you dialing *474# and start playing the game on Win Big Zambia. It is very easy. All you have to do is dial the code so that you get to walk away with that 500 kwacha or 100 kwacha. And that is on Win Big Zambia. Hello. Hello. Good afternoon. How are you?
2: Fine, thanks, madam. How are you?
1: I'm well, thank you, sir. I'm calling you from Win Big Zambia.
2: Yes, madam.
1: Have you been playing the game?
2: Yes, I tried yesterday. I played yesterday.
1: Uh-huh.
2: Yes, madam.
1: Ah, that's awesome. Well, you are in luck. Congratulations. You've won yourself a 100 kwacha.
2: Thank you very much, madam.
1: Congratulations to you, sir. I didn't catch your name.
2: This is Mr. Dennis Lungu Chilesha.
1: Okay, Mr. Dennis Lungu, where are you from?
2: I'm from Kabwata.
1: Okay, Mr. Dennis, congratulations. You have won yourself a 100 kwacha. You can just check your account. You will definitely see the money.
2: Thank you very much, madam.
1: Okay, have a great day.
2: Thank you.
1: Okay, all the way from Kabwata in Lusaka, he has won himself a 100 kwacha. We're still giving away more money right here on the show, so make sure that you start playing the game by dialing *474# and start winning and start playing. Start winning and start playing. All you have to do is dial *474# and you'll be able to walk away as the winner. We've had winners who have walked away with money, and they have won themselves different amounts of money. They have won themselves 300, 400, 500 kwacha, different amounts of money right here on the show. So you can also walk away as the winner. All you have to do is play the game. So I'm calling another winner right now. Just want to find out if my other winner has received the 100 kwacha. So once we give you a call, we just want to find out if you have seen the money, if you have seen the 100 kwacha. Awesome. All right. It is ringing. I'm super excited. Hello. Bueno, muli buanji. You're sounding very low. Nimitumela ku Win Big Zambia. Hello?
3: Yes, hello.
1: Nimitumela ku Win Big Zambia game show. Munate hapa Win Big?
3: Kulikani?
1: Munate hapa Win Big game show? Okay, mwawina ko 100 kwacha.
3: 100 kwacha?
1: Mm-hmm.
3: Oh.
1: Ati wandani zina?
3: Anita Dam.
1: Banita, muri wakuti?
3: A banana.
1: Okay, Banita, congratulations. All right, so start playing the game and start winning. All you have to do is dial *474# and start winning and start playing the game. You do have a chance of walking away with different prizes right here on the show. All right, so I still have more winners to call. Just want to find out if my winners have received the money. All right, I'm giving a call to my other winner. I just want to find out if they have received the cash. That is 100 kwacha. So the money will be transferred into your account just like that in just a heartbeat. The money will be definitely wired into your account. So start playing and start winning. Start playing the game. All right. So I just want to find out if my other winner has played. They have won, actually. So I'm just trying to confirm if they have won. Hello?
4: Hello?
1: Hello? Good afternoon, sir.
4: Okay.
1: Good afternoon. Hello?
4: Hello?
1: Mwabambashan Mkwai.
4: How am I doing?
1: Okay. Nimitumila ku win big Zambia.
4: Okay.
1: Yes, did you play Win Big Zambia?
4: Yes.
1: Okay, so mawinako 100 kwacha.
4: Thank you.
1: Congratulations to you.
4: Okay.
1: Atibanda nzina.
4: Mishek banda.
1: Mamishek mwenzombeka lo. Energy abuela ka. Okay, Mishek, congratulations to you. Ati muri kuti hapa?
4: Kusinda.
1: Okay, congratulations to you once more. Keep on playing the game.
4: Okay,
1: ziko mukwambiri.
4: Okay.
1: All right, you see? Muntu achivalo patam for bueno because I understand. The money is nice. So start playing the game by dialing *474#. It's super exciting to see how somebody's mood can go from low to super excited because they have won themselves money. Well, imagine, right now we're just giving out 100 kwachas. But if we start giving out more money, and which we do on different draws, and that is either on Power TV, Crown TV, and also we get to give out that money on ZNBC TV 1, I can assure you, you will be super excited because on Win Big Zambia, we just don't have the 100 kwachas. We also do have the 500 kwachas that somebody gets to walk away with. And we also do have the 3,000 kwachas that somebody gets to walk away with. And for this one, it is at least three times in a week somebody gets to walk away with this amount of money. All you have to do is dial *474# and start playing the game. So start winning, start playing. That is by you dialing *474#. So I just want to find out if my winner has received the money right now. Okay, it's looking like my winner's phone is off. But remember, the giveaway for the car, for the Honda Fit, is going to be on the 5th of October 2026, all right? On the 5th of October 2026, that is when you will be able to see that somebody has won themselves a Honda Fit. So we have different prizes that we can walk away with. We do have a Honda Fit. We do have a smart TV. This comes with a decoder. Immediately, it is automatic. The minute you win yourself a smart TV, it does come with a decoder. We also do have that is a smartphone. All right. Now, these are three smartphones that we give out to three lucky winners. We also do have 3,000 kwachas, 500 kwachas that were given away with 100 kwachas as well, right here on Win Big.
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4: Opposition leaders Brian Mundubile, Makhebi Zulu, and 16 others have been granted a hearing date in a case challenging their continued detention. ERB engages fuel dealers as quality complaints take center stage. In international news, Tennessee woman survives two doses of lethal injection. And in sports, Senegal's challenge against CAF's decision to declare the team losers by forfeit in the disputed 2025 AFCON final will be heard by CAS on October 8th.
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4: With upfront and reliable news every day, my name is Abigail Trassis. Opposition leaders Brian Mundubile and Makhebi Zulu, together with 16 others, have been granted a hearing date in a case challenging their continued detention. Tonse Pamozi Alliance Acting Secretary General Muhabi Lungu says the hearing has been scheduled for October 26 to November 6, 2026. Mr. Lungu says the case follows a petition filed by the detainees' lawyers against the state over alleged violations of their constitutional rights. Mr. Lungu says the petition relates to the lengthy detention of the accused persons in connection with treason charges without being brought before the courts for plea and trial. He says Brian Mundubile and Makhebi Zulu have been detained at Mukobeko Maximum Prison for 42 days without appearing in court. Mr. Lungu says the matter will be heard by a three-member panel of High Court judges. The hearing is expected to consider the petition challenging the circumstances surrounding the detention of Brian Mundubile, Makhebi Zulu, and other 16 accused persons. The Energy Regulation Board, ERB, is engaging all marketing companies, retail dealers, and fuel attendants on the handling of fuel quality complaints. The engagement is taking place at the Mulungushi International Conference Center in Lusaka. The meeting is focusing on strengthening collaboration between the regulator and industry stakeholders in handling and investigating consumer complaints, particularly those involving fuel quality and cross-product contamination. Stakeholders are also discussing complaint handling procedures, the role of the ERB in investigations and enforcement measures. Their engagement is further providing an opportunity to review lessons learned from previous fuel quality complaints and identify ways of improving industry practices. The ERB says the engagement is part of efforts to promote safe, reliable and high-quality petroleum services while protecting consumer interests. The Rural Electrification Authority, REA, is working with local constituencies and international partners to expand electricity access across the country. REA Chief Executive Officer Engineer Alex Mbumba says the authority is targeting a $2.5 billion investment to achieve nationwide electricity coverage. Engineer Mbumba says funding limitations, including $250 million government allocation and $200 million from the World Bank have made partnerships with constituencies important in expanding electrification. He says under the partnership, REA provides technical support, including environmental assessments, preparation of bills of quantities, tender documentation, project supervision, and commissioning.
1: If you look at the Rural Master Plan, we are looking at $1.52 billion that we need to achieve 2.5 million and make sure that the 2.5 million people are connected. So that government cannot do that alone. That is the reason why we have a program, for example, Ascent, $250 million from government and $200 million from World Bank. So you can see that it's still not enough. So REA then partners with several partners, international and local. So on the local scene, we took advantage of the CDF program that we thought that we can use this program to implement much more education programs.
4: Engineer Mbumba says constituencies are responsible for financing and procuring electrification projects identified as priorities for local communities. He says CDF-funded electrification projects follow the same guidelines used for other community projects such as classrooms, health facilities, boreholes and roads. The REA Chief Executive Officer says the authority has so far received more than 500 applications from constituencies across the country and has completed and commissioned nearly 50 rural electrification projects. Engineer Mbumba says funds allocated to constituencies, including the 1 million Kwacha local development allocation, remain under the jurisdiction of the respective constituencies, with REA providing technical support.
1: Because the planning is ours, the supervision is ours, but the procurement is for the authority with our help, and also the payment is for the authority with our help. So I know that there is the 1 million Kwacha, which normally most constituencies talk about, and I can confirm that that 1 million Kwacha which was deducted through local government, Ministry of Local Government, basically remained in the Ministry of Local Government. Because the guidance we got is that electrification projects are not different from any other projects as far as CDF guidelines are concerned.
4: In another development, Green Economy and Environment Minister Gilbert Siame has dissolved the Zambia Environmental Management Agency, ZEMA, board with immediate effect. Dr. Siame says the decision has been made under powers vested in the ministry by Chapter 204 of the Laws of Zambia. He says the move is aimed at strengthening environmental governance and regulatory oversight while positioning ZEMA to support implementation of the Grow Zambia agenda. Dr. Siame says the dissolution will also support government's focus on sustainable economic growth, increased investment and productivity, and responsible utilization of the country's natural resources. He has thanked the outgoing board members for their service to ZEMA and the country. Dr. Siame says a new ZEMA board will be constituted within the next 2 weeks. In international news, Krista Pike, the only woman on Tennessee's death row, has survived an execution attempt after receiving two doses of the state's lethal injection drug, pentobarbital. Pike's lawyers had spent months warning that the procedure could go wrong because she has a blood clotting disorder and small veins that make it difficult to insert a needle. They had asked the state to execute her by hanging instead, but the request was rejected. Pike was sentenced to death for the 1995 torture and murder of fellow Job Corps student Colleen Slimmer in Knoxville when Pike was 18. Prosecutors said Pike and her then-boyfriend tortured Slimmer and carved a pentagram into her chest. Witnesses said the execution began Wednesday evening with Pike strapped to a gurney. By about 8:26 p.m., a second dose of the drug had been administered, but Pike remained alive and was reportedly snoring loudly before being taken by an ambulance to a hospital. The Tennessee Department of Corrections says it followed its execution protocol and that the drug has consistently been effective. Tennessee Governor Bill Lee has ordered an independent review of the failed execution and canceled the state's remaining execution schedule for this year. Still in international news, Kenya's picturesque Lamu Island is facing a tourism and environmental dilemma following the construction of a $16 billion oil refinery by Nigerian billionaire Aliko Dangote. The island, known for its historic old town, beaches and traditional boats, were selected in July as the site for what will be Africa's second largest oil refinery. Dangote broke ground on the project on Wednesday, with operations expected to begin by 2030. But some residents and environmental groups are opposing the development, citing concerns over land rights and the impact of Lamu's fragile coastal system. Dozens of residents protested in Lamu Old Town on Tuesday, while Dangote has defended the project, saying those opposing it do not want development in Africa. We now take a break and we'll return shortly with sports news.
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4: The Court of Arbitration for Sport, CAS, will on October 8th hear Senegal's appeal against a decision by the Conference of African Football, CAF, over the disputed 2025 Africa Cup of Nations final against Morocco. The Senegalese Football Federation is challenging CAF's decision to declare Senegal the loser by forfeit and award Morocco a 3-0 victory. The decision followed a controversial interruption during the final in Rabat on January 18th, when Senegal's players left the pitch for more than 15 minutes after Morocco were awarded a penalty. Senegal later returned to the pitch and went on to win the match 1-0 in extra time, but CAF subsequently overturned the result following a complaint from Morocco. And on that sporting note, we've come to the end of the Power FM Evening News. Thank you for joining us and do have a lovely evening.
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0: That's right. Why not you? Just ask Mlenga here what it's for.
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1: 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Get the killing with the me. And I do what I do about. 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

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Let's go. Let's go. Let's go. Let's go. Let's go. Let's go. Let's go. Let's go. Let's go. Let's go. Let's go. Let's go. Let's go. Let's go. Let's go. Let's go. Let's go. Let's go. Let's go. Let's go. Let's go. Let's go. Let's go. Let's go. Let's go. Let's go. Let's go. Let's go. Let's go. Let's go. Let's go. Let's go. Let's go. Let's go. Let's go. Let's go. Let's go. Let's go. Let's go. Let's go. Let's go. Let's go. Let's go. Let's go. Let's go. Let's go. Let's go. Let's go. Let's go. Let's go. Let's go. Let's go. Let's go. Let's go. Let's go. Let's go. Let's go. Let's go. Let's go. Let's go. Let's go. Let's go. Let's go. Let's go. Let's go. Let's go. Let's go. Let's go. Let's go. Let's go. Let's go. Let's go. Let's go. Let's go.

0: 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Cause that sticks off my love. If you didn't make up my bad love.
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